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7: 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You have to be so loud. 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But we have to work for it.
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10: Cloudy tonight, scattered showers and thunderstorms, windy, and a low of 17. Tomorrow, 10 to 15 millimeters of rain with a risk of a thunderstorm and windy, a high of 23 with a Humidex 31. Then on Monday, there's a chance of showers with a high of 24. Current weather conditions can be found anytime on the Janie King weather page on your CHVN radio app. I'm Judy Peters.
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0: Music from artists like Dan Bremdes, Brooke Nichols, Jordan St. Cyr, and Matt Maher. But it's more than the music. You'll hear the stories behind the songs, on-stage moments that didn't go as planned.
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11: Cloudy tonight, scattered showers and thunderstorms, windy, and a low of 17. Tomorrow, 10 to 15 millimeters of rain with a risk of a thunderstorm and windy, a high of 23 with a humidex 31. Then on Monday, there's a chance of showers with a high of 24. Current weather conditions can be found anytime on the Janie King weather page on your CHVN radio app. I'm Judy Peters.
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8: Cloudy tonight, scattered showers and thunderstorms, windy, and a low of 17. Tomorrow, 10 to 15 millimeters of rain with a risk of a thunderstorm and windy, a high of 23 with a Humidex 31. Then on Monday, there's a chance of showers with a high of 24. Current weather conditions can be found anytime on the Janie King weather page on your CHVN radio app. I'm Judy Peters.
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6: Cloudy tonight, scattered showers and thunderstorms, windy, and a low of 17. Tomorrow, 10 to 15 millimeters of rain with a risk of a thunderstorm and windy, a high of 23 with a humidex 31. Then on Monday, there's a chance of showers with a high of 24. Current weather conditions can be found anytime on the Janie King weather page on your CHBN radio app. I'm Judy Peters.
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5: 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So just be yourself and give yourself permission to do it the way you feel God's leading you to do it.
0: One Heart is brought to you by the following sponsors.
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1: Well, good evening, everyone, and welcome to this edition of the Point Live here on the Point Live Radio Network. We're so glad you're joining us, whether you're up in British Columbia or in Washington, D.C. or Winnipeg or down in Los Angeles or wherever you may be. This is our opportunity to take your prayer requests before the Lord and demonstrate His love and His power. We've been broadcasting on Saturday nights since 2011, which is hard to believe, for 12 and a half years. And is that right? No. 14 and a half years. Yeah, it'll be 15 years this February. Is that right? No, it's already been 15. It's 2011. So I lose track. It's almost 16 years. So anyway, we're looking forward to seeing what God's going to do tonight. I want to start, before we go to the phone lines, in Psalm 34. And I've been reading in the Psalms the last couple of Saturday nights. And there's just some really good healing scriptures here in Psalm 34 from David, from King David. And he says, I'll extol the Lord at all times, or bless the Lord at all times. His praise will always, or some translations say, continually be in my lips. That's the beginning. And then he says, my soul will boast in the Lord. We don't boast in our pride. We don't boast in, you know, the things that we've done, said, thought of. No, we boast in the Lord. Our soul boasts in the Lord. And then he says, those of you who are afflicted or have sickness, hear and rejoice. Listen up. Rejoice. Why? Because we get to boast in the Lord. We get to praise the Lord at all times, not just when we feel like it. And then David says in verse 3 of Psalm 34, glorify the Lord with me. Let us exalt his name together. You know, a lot of times people, they worship alone, and that's fine. I do that sometimes. But there's something about being together in the body of Christ when you're worshiping with each other and you're lifting up the name of Jesus together. Verse 4, David said, I sought the Lord. Key phrase, he sought the Lord. He went after him. He waited on him. And then it says, and he answered me. There's a scripture that Jesus said that we have not because we ask not. If we're not praying and asking God for things, we're not going to receive them. So what does the Lord want you to ask him for tonight? And then verse 5, and here's where the amazing, or verse 4, the other part of it, he says, he delivered me from all my fears. I know a lot of you have fears because you call in and you tell me that you have fears. Maybe that's something we need to pray for you tonight. Try to get through at 1-800-955-8200. We have 5 lines open right now, and I'm going to pray for you and break off those fears. You know, a lot of us don't understand, but fear has a root. If you have a fear in your body, you feel it, but there's a thought that could be attached to it. There might be an unforgiveness towards someone, maybe a bitterness, which is like a poison, and you start filling in the blanks. You're worrying, oh no, what if this happens? What if this happens? You know, that's a fear. Fear and worry are partners. But it says here in verse 5, those who look to the Lord are radiant and their faces are never covered with shame. Verse 4 again, I sought the Lord and he answered me. He delivered me. See, again, the secret is it's seeking the Lord. I sought the Lord and he answered me. He delivered me from all my fears. He, you know, we were asking, in this case, David was asking, take away all my fear. And he delivered him from his fear. Because why? Because he asked. Again, verse 5, those who look to him are radiant, their faces are never covered with shame. Why? Because they're looking to the Lord. Again, healing from fear, healing from shame. Maybe you have a bunch of shame in your life. Let's break it off tonight. Call in 800-955-8200 and we'll get to help you. Because you have some shame tonight that the Lord wants to break off of you. There's also someone who has pain in their left calf. It's lower in the calf, but in your calf muscle on your left side. I want to pray for you about that tonight, too. And then verse 6, David says, the poor man called and the Lord heard him. He saved him out of all of his troubles. How many of you have troubles with finances? How many of you have trouble with, you know, making poor choices with relationships? Again, the key phrase here is, it says, the man called on the Lord and the Lord heard him. And he saved him out of all his troubles. You know, there's a couple of verses that come to mind, and then we'll get to the phone lines here in a little bit. I think we have two lines open right now if you want to try to get through. 800-955-8200. There's someone who has neck pain. It's just kind of shooting down their neck. It's just really stiff. It's hard to turn to the right or to the left. Especially to the left, there's like a crick in your neck on the left side. If that's you, I want to pray for you tonight. Again, that number is 800-955-8200. It might even be impacting your hearing on your left side. So we're going to pray against that and watch what the Lord does. As I said, we have two lines open right now. Actually, one line open. That number is 800-955-8200. I want to keep teaching on this before I go to the phone lines for a minute, and then I'll start taking your calls. When God shows up in our lives, he begins to deposit the fruit of his spirit. And most of you know what that is. There's nine fruit of the spirit. A lot of people hear about love and joy, but peace in the middle of your trouble is God showing up and giving the fruit of his Holy Spirit. Jesus said, when I depart and go to be with my Father, I'm not leaving you alone. I'm sending the counselor. I'm sending the comforter to you to do what? To comfort you in the middle of all the trouble. And so are you letting the Holy Spirit comfort you with his fruit? I was out in my yard today. I have several cherry trees that are starting to produce a bunch of cherries. I live in Washington State. We have great apples. We have great cherries. We have some peaches, believe it or not, and plums. And I only have one peach tree that's starting to grow. But these cherries were so good. It was a good fruit. I went out and picked them. I picked some more, and I put them in the fridge. See, when we have good fruit, we want to eat the good fruit. We want to, you know, live with it. When the Holy Spirit gives us his love and joy and peace and kindness and goodness and faithfulness and self-control, we want to live with that good fruit. How do you do that? You ask God, God, I can't handle the shame I'm going through right now. Would you help me in the middle of my shame? I have fear. Lord, the Bible says that your perfect love, there it is again, the fruit of the Spirit, your perfect love casts out all fear. So, in Galatians 5, it talks about keeping in step with the Holy Spirit. Well, what does that mean? That means lay down the things of the flesh, the fruit of the flesh, if you will. You know, I didn't go out there and pick leaves to try to eat. I picked cherries because they're sweet, they're tasty, and that's why I have the trees, is because I noticed the cherries, the birds were coming in and getting them as well because they're just starting to get ripe. So I wanted to get a bunch before the birds got them all. I don't mind the birds eating some of them. Again, my point is this. David started off this whole psalm. We're talking Psalm 34, and then we're going to go to the phone lines here. I will praise the Lord at all times. His praise will be continually in my mouth or on my lips. How often? Continually, always, on my lips, no matter what we're going through. When's the last time you wholeheartedly, with your whole heart, praise Jesus? Like where you're just like had tears running down your face because of the goodness of God and how he's working in your life. I'm telling you, some of you need to do that tonight. Maybe just put on a praise album, or tomorrow morning, find a church wherever you live and worship with the people there and praise Jesus for how good he is in the midst of all we're going through. Hallelujah. We still have one line open if you want to try to get through at 800-955-8200. We're going to go ahead and go to Maria who is in Winnipeg tonight listening on CHVN. Hi, Marie. Hold on. Let's see here. There we are. Can you hear me, Marie?
2: I can hear you.
1: Okay, very good. So how can we pray for you tonight?
2: I have a praise report.
1: Okay.
2: You prayed over me for my heart, and I am totally healed.
1: How do you know that?
2: I have no symptoms at all.
1: And what were the symptoms? What were the symptoms before?
2: Heart fluttering, skipping heartbeat, all kinds of symptoms. Now they're all gone.
1: Amen.
2: And
1: praise
2: you
1: Jesus.
2: You prayed for my right ear, and I got half of the hearing back in my right ear.
1: Mm-hmm.
2: It's not all back, but it's half back.
1: Were you completely deaf in that ear?
2: Yes, I was completely deaf in that ear.
1: But you can definitely hear out of it now.
2: I can hear some, yeah.
1: Okay. Well, we'll pray for that again. When did the symptoms from your heart go away?
2: 2 weeks ago, when you prayed over me.
1: 2 weeks ago. So for 2 weeks, you haven't had any symptoms. How long have you had those symptoms?
2: Since I was born.
1: Wow. So for about the last 30 years?
2: Yeah. Well, I'm 74.
1: Oh, my goodness. Come on, Jesus. For 74 years, you had issues with your heart. In the last 2 weeks, you haven't had anything.
2: That's right.
1: Jesus is good. By the way, you reminded me, I'm coming to Winnipeg. I've set the dates. And I'm going to be there the last week in August on the Wednesday, Thursday, Friday, Saturday, Sunday. And it could be Thursday, Friday, Saturday, Sunday, but definitely I'm asking all our listeners on CHVN in Manitoba, no matter if you're in Winnipeg or Steinbeck or wherever you are, go ahead and put those dates down and we'll get you the venues that we're going to be at. There's going to be a couple different churches and I'm going to be teaching on entrepreneurship, biblical entrepreneurship, apostolic entrepreneurship, especially for those of you that are businessmen and women. Maybe some of you young people want to start a business. I'm going to be teaching on that on the Friday night, Saturday, and it's going to be great. It's a book that I'm writing right now, and you guys are going to get the first time that I'm putting it together in Winnipeg. And so I'm really looking forward to being with y'all in the last week in August and last weekend in August before Labor Day. Labor Day is the following weekend. And so you celebrate Labor Day in Canada, is that correct?
2: Yes, we do.
1: Yeah, that's what I thought. I think it's the same time as us here in the States. So, well, let's pray that the Lord would open your ear 100%. So, Heavenly Father, we say thank you that you've healed Marie's heart. We come back like the one leper that was completely cleansed and said thank you. There was 10 that were cleansed, but one came back and said thank you. And we come back, and we say you're a good, good father to Marie. Hallelujah. And she knows you. She's trusting you. She has a testimony of your goodness that she's telling many people right now and wherever she goes. Open her ear now, Lord, and make it even a better testimony. We say thank you for the 50% hearing that you've already opened her ear that she can hear. Just say this with me. Say in Jesus' name.
2: In Jesus' name.
1: I receive my healing from my ear completely.
2: I receive healing from my ear completely.
1: Hallelujah. More, Lord. Pour out your spirit right now and unstop any portion of that ear. Any type of infirmity, go in Jesus' name. Thank you, Jesus. I'm just feeling the Holy Spirit right now. More, Lord. There's going to be a lot of people healed on the radio tonight. You watch. After that testimony and what I feel the Holy Spirit doing right now, where the Spirit of the Lord is, there's freedom. And we just speak freedom right now over oppression that's trying to block you from hearing. In Jesus' name. Say in Jesus' name.
2: In Jesus' name.
1: Hallelujah. Thank you, Jesus. What, did you ever go into the doctor and get any diagnosis on what was going on with your heart?
2: Yes, I did, yeah. He told me I was born with a second heartbeat and I would be dead by the time I was 80.
1: Well, we just break that off in Jesus' name. I want you to go back in if you can and get a second opinion and have them check out your heart and tell them what happened. That all that we just prayed to Jesus and he healed me. And for the last two years, whenever you go in, hopefully, soon, and they'll be able to just test it, and then you'll have physical evidence of the goodness of God. Wouldn't that be awesome?
2: Mm-hmm.
1: You know, we've been in Brazil before, where we hear deaf children, even teenagers that had never spoken before because they couldn't hear, and they get to hear for the first time, and then they try to speak. And they get to hear their voice, and their parents get to hear their voice for the first time. And it's just amazing when Jesus shows up like that. Come on, Lord. Hallelujah. Mm. It's so good. Well, Maria, we're rejoicing with you. We're so glad you called back in. And I would love to meet you when I come to Winnipeg here in a couple months.
2: I'll try to be there. I have to find your ride.
1: Yeah, well, we pray in Jesus' name you'll find a ride and bring some people that will even get saved, because we're going to be doing gospel presentations as well. Okay?
2: Okay. Okay, thank you very much, Michael.
1: You're welcome, Marie. Just continue to give us an update on that ear, okay?
2: All right.
1: Okay, bless you.
2: Bye-bye.
1: Hallelujah. Where the Spirit of the Lord is, there's freedom. Again, the number to get through tonight is 800-955-8200. Let's go to Chicken Tanaka, who's a regular caller from Silver Spring, Maryland. Hi, Chicken Tanaka. Welcome to The Point Live.
3: Thank you. Thank you, Pastor Mike. Appreciate it.
1: Yeah, what's going on with you tonight?
4: I'm with AMC, the low power, low clear.
1: Can you hear me?
3: Yeah, can you hear me?
1: Yeah, now I can hear you. What did you say?
3: I said I am sick.
1: You're sick?
3: Yes.
1: Okay, what's going on?
3: I have a cough.
1: Okay.
3: I don't know about my eyes, but I'm losing my voice a little bit. Not a lot, but I'm losing my voice just a little bit. I have a stuffy nose.
1: Yeah. Well, let's pray. It's not fun being sick. And we're going to ask the Holy Spirit to heal you right now and to give you strength. As a matter of fact, just say this. Say, Jesus.
3: Jesus.
1: I know you came to this earth to set me free.
3: I know you came to this earth to set me free.
1: From all sin and death.
3: From all sin and death.
1: And all oppression and sickness.
5: From all sin and death.
1: From all and all oppression.
3: From all oppression.
1: And sickness.
3: And sickness.
1: And then just say, I thank you, Lord, that by your stripes I'm healed.
3: What do you say?
1: Thank you, Lord.
3: I thank you, Lord,
1: that by your stripes I'm healed.
3: That by your stripes I am healed, 100% healed.
1: Now just take a deep breath. Heavenly Father, we bless Chicken Tanaka. Come, Holy Spirit, with your healing fire right now over his body from his head to his toes. We see peace over his eyes, Lord. Heal his eyes in Jesus' name. More, Lord. Thank you, Jesus. Hallelujah. Again, where the Spirit of the Lord is, there's freedom.
3: Yes, there is.
1: And I just declare freedom over your lungs, freedom over your sinuses, Freedom over your mind. Freedom over your body in Jesus' name.
3: Hallelujah. I am free. I am healed. 100% healed. Healed.
1: That's right.
3: Absolutely healed. Who the Son sets free is free indeed. I am free.
1: That's right. Amen. That's right. And we break off all fear as well, trying to come against you.
3: Free from sickness.
1: All fear.
3: Free from sickness. No more sickness. No more sickness.
1: That's right.
3: I cancel it in Jesus' name.
1: Just declare the goodness of God over your household and over your body in Jesus' name.
3: Amen.
1: Hallelujah. Let us know how you're doing, Chukunadaka, and we're going to let you go. But we're so glad that you're there, and we're praying with you and for you, okay?
5: Let us know how you're doing, Chukunadaka, and we're going to let you go.
1: Okay, bless you.
3: Love you, too.
5: We're praying with you.
1: Okay, bye-bye.
3: Goodbye.
5: Let us know.
1: Okay. He was calling from Maryland, listening on WAVA there. We have two lines open at 800-955-8200. Let's go to Jackie, who's in Chicago, listening on WYLL. Hi, Jackie. Welcome to The Point Live.
6: Oh, how you doing?
1: Good. What's going on with you?
6: I'm calling for prayer. I don't know for some reason. When I try to get close to God, it seems like hell just breaking loose. My son, I have a 21-year-old, but I was there for him. I took care of him. His father committed suicide, so I had to raise him on my own. And my husband passed 4 years ago. But to make a long story short, he all of a sudden started holding these grudges against, started disrespecting me. And then he started bringing my daughter up in it. And this particular day, he went off and said, I'm leaving. And then he cursed me out, pushed me down and stuff, and said I was crazy, called the police.
1: That was your son?
6: Uh-huh, and said that I was crazy. And said, oh, she got two guns in the house. The reason, the gun is because I'm armed, I do security. And he went back, and the police told me, don't worry about it, because there's nothing, if you work, he just said, just keep that, you don't need this nonsense around you. And my daughter and her husband turned him against me, and they stuck their nose. Mommy and my daughter said, I can't see my grandson, and all this other stuff, and she started disrespecting me.
1: So,
6: even worse than me.
1: So here, okay, I get it now. Let's start to pray. Let me ask you this. Do you have a church family that's near you that you can go to?
6: Yeah, I was going to attend about 10 tomorrow. I had been, I wasn't able to go at times because of where my work schedule was going.
1: Okay.
6: So then I said, I'm going
1: to
6: go.
1: So this is an important thing for everybody to listen to, not just you, but, you know, I've been a pastor a long time. I was a senior pastor of a church. Right now, my main ministry is this radio ministry, and I travel to the nations and preach and all that kind of thing. But when I was pastoring, we wanted to make the church a family, right? It wasn't just about coming into a service, okay, check that off the list, I did this, you know. It's about worshiping Jesus, but it's about getting to know one another, right? Other brothers and sisters in Christ. Someone who knows what you're going through, who cares about you, who can pray with you and for you, and vice versa, where you can find out. I have a men's group that I'm in every Thursday when I'm here in the Seattle area. And these guys know me and love me, and I know them, and I love them. And we pray for each other. We know what's going on. We're real, right? And so it's really important that these people are praying with you, and so that they know what's going on, Jackie. Does that make sense?
6: Yeah.
1: You know, someone who actually knows your name, and you're like, hey, there's Jackie. I wonder how she's doing. Last week she shared about the struggles with her kids, and we're praying. But now, just remember, there's thousands of people listening that are going to pray right now with us for you and for your situation, because we love you as a sister in Christ, and we want to see this oppression that's coming against you to go in Jesus' name, okay?
6: Mm-hmm.
1: It, just like I started off the broadcast in Psalm 34, David sought the Lord, and that's what I'm encouraging you to do. To do what? To get rid of the fear, get rid of the shame, to get rid of all the troubles that are going on in our life, in his life, and in my life and in your life. We seek the Lord, and we do that together with one another. So, Father, we come in agreement tonight against all discord in Jackie's family there in Chicago. We speak peace over her son, peace over her daughter, peace over her living situation, and we command, you say this, say in Jesus' name.
2: In Jesus' name.
1: I command all oppression to go.
2: I command all oppression to go.
1: Leave my household in Jesus' name.
2: Leave my household in Jesus' name.
1: Just take a deep breath and then say, replace it with your perfect love, Lord.
2: Replace it with your perfect love, Lord.
1: Because I'm worthy of being loved as your daughter.
2: I'm worthy of being loved as your daughter.
1: And as I receive your love.
2: As I receive your love.
1: I get to give it away to others.
2: I get the gift to give it away to others.
1: Father, I pray for wisdom right now as well for Jackie, that you'd help her to be wise as a serpent and gentle as a dove in this situation, and that you'd surround her with some other godly men and women who could give her counsel and be her friend, and where they could fight this battle on their knees together in prayer, and that she would be amazed at how quickly you answer this with the thousands that are praying, but also the ones in the church who can continue to pray right there in Chicago with Jackie. And we ask these things now in Jesus' name. Amen.
2: Amen.
1: The Bible says Amen. This, to cast all your cares upon him because he cares for you. Right? Cast all your cares on the Lord because he cares for you. Does that make sense?
2: Yes, I've been trying to, but you know, I haven't heard from him in 3 weeks, and it's like, I was trying to reconcile with them, and it's like they just hate me, much as I try to do. And I don't know what more I can do. I just have to step back and leave in God's hands.
1: You just got to seek the Lord, you know, and do it together with other believers asking for freedom. You know, it could be 2 hours that your son and daughter come back and reconcile. It could be 2 months. It could be 2 years. We don't know. But God does. And their actions don't have to impact how you feel. They're making choices, and you don't have to take the brunt of that. Does that make sense?
2: Yeah.
1: That's a care that you're holding on to. The Bible says cast all your cares on him because he cares for you. So, amen?
2: Amen.
1: Well, you keep us updated on how you're doing, Jackie. We'd love to pray with you. Okay.
2: Okay. Okay. Thank you.
1: You're welcome. God bless you. Okay. Bye-bye.
2: Bye.
1: Again, you're listening to The Point Live here on The Point Live Radio Network. We're heard on these stations every Saturday night from 8 to 10 Pacific. That's 10 to midnight in Chicago and Midwest and Winnipeg. And then that's Central Time. And then we're on, obviously, on the East Coast as well, from 11 to 1 every Saturday night. And so we're thankful for each one of you that listen, that pray along with us, and that intercede for us, and also those that support us. 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There's a place to give there. I want to say thank you for those that have been giving lately. Each and every dollar goes right back to airtime, and we're thankful for our partners. Trust me. Let's go to John, who's in Winnipeg, listening on CHVN there. 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
7: Hey, Pastor Mike.
1: Hey. Did you hear that when I'm coming to Winnipeg?
7: Yeah. At the end of August.
1: End of August. Yeah, it'd be great to see you, man.
7: Yeah,
1: so make sure you come up and say hello. We'll have a lot of people.
7: I'll have to find out where you are at that time.
1: Yeah. Yeah. We're going to give it out here probably next week or the week after and, you know, start asking people to be praying. But there'll be 4 or 5 different opportunities for people to come. And I'll have a team with me as well, like I did the last time I was there. And so it's a lot of fun to release the love and the power of the kingdom of heaven in person to demonstrate God's goodness. So the last week in August, Wednesday through Sunday, I'll be in Winnipeg. For those that are listening on CHVN, I'm going to be calling the CHVN staff and setting up some interviews on hopefully the drive time and maybe even some other opportunities so people know that we're going to be in town. We see a lot of miracles when I come into Winnipeg when we pray for people. So if you have a family member who's in need of healing, we want to pray for them and lay hands on them. And then also salvation. Maybe you're not sure if you have a personal relationship with Jesus or if you're going to heaven for sure. You know, it's important. Maybe that's something you want to call in tonight. If you want to give your heart to Jesus, we'd love to pray with you right on the air. And we have a number of people who have done that in the past. And so please consider that as well. Jesus is real. He loves you. He's the same yesterday, today, and forever. And he died on the cross to set you free from sin, to set you free from this world that is not fair. It's very evil. And yet God wants to protect you as you cry out to him. And he's made a way for you to know that there is a God by just looking at the beauty of his creation. And so I want to encourage you to try to get through tonight at this number if you want to give your heart to Jesus, 800-955-8200. Before I talk to you, John, I just want to say one other word of knowledge. There's someone who has pain on the back of their right arm, and it's the tricep area, your right tricep. If that's you, try to get through at 800-955-8200. Okay. What's going on with you tonight, John?
7: I have arthritis in my back, and it's bugging my muscles.
1: Okay, between 1 and 10, how high is the pain?
7: Right now, it's about 3.
1: A 3? Okay.
7: Yeah.
1: And how long have you had it?
7: About 2 years.
1: Okay. Well, let me go ahead and pray right now, okay? Father, we just bless John. We say thank you that he is a man after your own heart. He wants what's best for him. And I pray that as he worships you in spirit and in truth, that you would remove all pain, all dis-ease, all oppression in his back in Jesus' name. We pray that as he stands upon your word, upon your truth, that he would see your hand and your goodness in his life. And that he would be blown away at how you've removed the pain in his nerve endings and his spine and his muscles and his back. We just command arthritis to go in Jesus' name. Say go in Jesus' name, John.
7: Go in Jesus' name.
1: Hallelujah. Go ahead and test it out and just be honest. Is it the same? A little better? Worse? You know, we're believing that Jesus could do a miracle right away. We've seen it happen a number of times on the broadcast, obviously, over the years, many times.
7: Yes, feels way better now.
1: Come on. So, you feel a little pain?
7: No, I don't feel a pain right now.
1: Amen. Why don't you just thank Jesus in your own words, John?
7: Father, just want to say thank you for your love and mercy, and just thank you for taking the pain away and all this healing power that you have.
1: Yeah.
7: But I also pray for Pastor Mike and his co-workers and everybody in this whole generation, that they come to know you, and also to put your hand on every single heart in Jesus' name.
1: In Jesus' name. Amen. Yeah. Well, we praise you, Jesus, for John. I appreciate you calling in, John. I'm glad the Lord took your pain away and you're back tonight. Okay?
7: Yeah.
1: I look forward to seeing you. I'll keep announcing it between now and the end of August that we're coming to Winnipeg. Okay?
7: Yeah, I can't. Catholic Church, you can spend a lot of time.
1: Say it again.
7: Catholic Church, you can spend a long time supporting you.
1: Yeah, amen. It's going to be good.
7: Have a good night.
1: Okay. Yeah, you too. Have a good night. Okay, bye-bye. Okay. Let's go from Winnipeg over to...

0: answer to the phone. What did he say?
1: Okay. I have to thank you for praying for me, and also that I've listened many times, but I've never been able to get through. But I got through the first time I called tonight.
0: Awesome. Yeah, I'm glad you got through tonight. Yeah, that's great. So do you have pain somewhere in your body?
1: Well, I'm in a nursing home.
0: Okay.
1: And I'm bed bound right now. And I would like to walk out of here. I'd like to walk out of here.
0: Okay. How long have you been bedridden?
1: For about a year.
0: About a year? Is your body, are you able to move a little bit in the bed, or are you getting bed sores where they have to turn you?
1: Yeah, they have to turn me, and I do have bed sores. But in the past, I have been able to move.
0: Okay.
1: Before I came in here, I was able to move at home, able to get up and
0: So what happened traumatically? What happened traumatically or emotionally in your life before you had to go there to that place?
1: I had a lot of falls. But what I do want to say, Pastor Mike, is that I'm not accepting any of this. I'm not claiming it. I've been diagnosed with osteoarthritis, but I'm not claiming it. And I want to tell you this, that I found out that they had me on nine different medications, which I didn't need.
0: And are you off of those medications now?
1: No, but I stopped taking them. Because I found out that they were working against me. And I've always been conscientious and put nothing harmful in my body, even food or anything like that. I've always been really healthy. And I found out they had diabetes medicine. I found out they had no cholesterol medicine, which I've never had high cholesterol because of my lifestyle. I found out they had me on four different blood pressure medicines.
0: Yeah, there's certain medications that can really be harmful, and I'm not a doctor, but I've heard many stories. But what I do know is Jesus is a great physician, and I've seen him heal so many people. Here's a question. I've seen a trend with people with diabetes where there's been some unforgiveness in their heart towards someone. When I say that, does anyone come to mind?
1: Well, yeah, but then I've asked the Lord to forgive me. Some of the people are deceased and not even here anymore. But I've been asking the Lord to forgive me many times. But I don't want
0: So you've forgiven them too?
1: Yes, I have. Definitely.
0: Have you forgiven yourself?
1: I don't think I have.
0: Okay, well, let's do that right now. And we'll just start with that, and then we're going to pray against all these other things coming against you, okay?
1: Well, can I tell you this, that because I refused to take any more of the medication, they wanted to put me in for a mental evaluation, tried to put me in a mental hospital. So I need to pray against that also, because I want to walk out
0: right.
1: of here.
0: And yes, to go to the in Jesus' name. Amen.
1: Like that.
0: Well, we have thousands of people praying right now, Priscilla, so we're going to do that for you. So just say this with me. Just say, in Jesus' name.
1: In Jesus' name.
0: I stand upon your word.
1: I stand upon your word.
0: Because of your shed blood, I'm forgiven.
1: Because of your shed blood, I am forgiven.
0: And so therefore, I take hold of your forgiveness.
1: So therefore, I take hold of your forgiveness.
0: For how I've treated anybody.
1: For how I've treated anybody.
0: And I release these people into your hands, Lord.
1: And I release these people into your hands, Lord.
0: Including myself.
1: Including myself.
0: I take hold of your forgiveness.
1: Including myself.
0: I take hold of your forgiveness for me.
1: I take hold of your forgiveness for me.
0: Just take a deep breath. Hallelujah.

0: Father, in the name of Jesus, pour out your spirit right now on Priscilla. We command all trauma from these falls to go in Jesus' name. Say go in Jesus' name.
1: Go in Jesus' name. Pastor, yeah. I got to tell you is that the last time I took my blood pressure was 126 over 72. And I just thank God for it, and I want you to pray that I continue to have normal blood pressure. I refuse to let them do anything to me because I found out that they were working against me.
0: So,
1: but I have a blood pressure machine myself that I take. And I thank God for that.
0: Amen. Look, let me keep praying here. Just say this with me, Priscilla. Say in Jesus' name.
1: In Jesus' name.
0: I command the spirit of oppression.
1: I command the spirit of oppression.
0: To leave my body, mind, and soul.
1: To leave my body, my mind, and my soul.
0: Along with the spirit of rejection.
1: Along with the spirit of rejection.
0: And I cast them into the abyss in Jesus' name.
1: I cast it into the abyss in Jesus' name.
0: Wow. Wow. I just felt that so strong. Hallelujah. And replace it with your perfect love for me, Lord.
1: And replace it with your perfect love for me, Lord.
0: Hallelujah. More, Lord. More, Lord, just pour out your love right now all over that room. And we bind every spirit and any spirit of witchcraft, Jezebel, trying to come against Priscilla in Jesus' name. We command any demonic oppression trying to bring her down to go in Jesus' name, any fear, anxiety, whatever it is, Lord, we just command it to go right now. We render it ineffective. It has no authority over her. And we say, come, Holy Spirit, now, and take up your rightful place right there in that room and set her apart unto you. We command her body to come into agreement. Priscilla, walk in Jesus' name. Be strengthened in Jesus' name. Pour out your healing fire, Lord. You say you're an all-consuming fire. Pour out your fire on her legs. We command all bed sores right now to be gone in Jesus' name. Restore her skin. Restore her muscles. Restore every ligament in Jesus' name. She is not a victim. She's victorious because of your shed blood, Jesus. More, Lord. Pour out your spirit on her even right now, even more. Just demonstrate your goodness. Just like you healed this woman of heart conditions for 74 years, heal her body now in Jesus' name. Pour out your spirit. Rivers of living water, flood that room right now. In Jesus' name, hallelujah.
1: Hallelujah.
0: Hallelujah. Hallelujah. The Spirit of the Lord's got his hand on you right now. I can just see it in the spirit realm. Hallelujah. More, Lord. Fill her up. Fill her up. Strengthen her. Strengthen those weak knees in Jesus' name. Strengthen her thighs in Jesus' name. Strengthen her calves in Jesus' name. What's going on right now, Priscilla, in your body as we pray?
1: I feel so good. I'm moving my legs and everything. I just thank God. It touched me. Hallelujah. Oh, yes, Lord. Hallelujah. Thank you, Jesus. Hallelujah.
0: Hallelujah.
1: Hallelujah.
0: Thank you, Jesus. The Spirit of God is just touching you so much. I can just see it. Will you give us an update, even maybe later tonight? We're on for another hour and 10 minutes. If you're able to give up all that bed, we want to hear about it tonight. And you could always give us an update next week as well and how you're doing. But we look forward to hearing about you, okay? There's thousands praying for you right now, and I'm going to ask you all to continue to pray for Priscilla there in Chicago that she would get out of this adverse circumstances. She no longer would need to be bedridden because we just don't receive it in Jesus' name. She has a heart to walk again, to serve you, Lord. And so do it in her life right now in Jesus' name. Hallelujah. Thank you, Lord. I can just see him strengthening your legs right now. Wow, more, Lord. He's just strengthening your legs right now. Thank you, Jesus.
1: Yeah, and I couldn't bend my knees. I'm beginning to bend my knees now. Hallelujah.
0: Yeah. Jesus. Amen. Well, you keep us updated, Priscilla, okay?
1: Okay. Thank you.
0: Okay, you're welcome. God bless you. Okay, have a good night.
1: Thank you.
0: Hallelujah. Priscilla's in Chicago. Can you imagine being bedridden like that for 2 years? I think she said, it's so important, folks, that we pray for each other. And Jesus can do a miracle. If you can raise up someone that was an invalid for 37 years in front of the temple, he can take someone who has a desire to be set free and who's been in bed for 2 years and be completely set free. So, hallelujah. By the way, we have three lines open right now at 800-955-8200 if you'd like to get through. We have about 10 minutes before the break, and then we're going to take a 3 or 4 minute break, but we're going to go back to the phone lines. The number to get through is 800-955-8200. We're going to go to Priscilla first in Odenton, Maryland, and then Carrie Ann, who's in Virginia. So let's go to, is that right? Are you also called Priscilla? Another one?
2: Yes, I'm another Priscilla.
0: Okay, Priscilla, look at that.
2: Thank you.
0: I don't know if we've ever had a Priscilla call in. And then we have two back-to-back. That's amazing, isn't it?
2: It truly is, yes. Thank you, sir. Well, thank you, sir.
0: Yeah, you're welcome. What's going on with you tonight?
2: Well, I have a granddaughter. She's 29 years old, and she was saved at age 8 in my living room. And she has a same-sex relationship, lesbian relationship, and I'm asking the Lord to bring her deliverance to her and also her partner. I'm just saying it's just another person. Lord will bring healing and bring her, restore her back to Jesus, back to the Lord.
0: So bring your granddaughter back to the Lord. She's in a relationship and you want us to pray for the relationship? Is that what you said?
2: I want to pray against the relationship.
0: Oh, against it. Okay, yeah. So she has a good relationship with a godly man. I get it.
2: No, she is.
0: No?
2: She's a lesbian, and she has a relationship with this other lady.
0: Yeah. Okay. No, I get it. So the Lord will heal her of that, and then he will give her.
2: He'll the other person as well, you know.
0: Amen. Okay, now I understand. Well, let's pray. Yes.
2: Thank you, Lord.
0: Father, we bless Priscilla. We just say thank you.
2: Thank you, Father.
0: That you have your perfect love that casts out all fear, that your peace that surpasses all understanding, that you would guard just our hearts and our minds in your perfect love again for Priscilla and her granddaughter.
2: Kennedy.
0: For Kennedy. We pray that Kennedy would come to her senses and a knowledge of the truth, Lord. And that the rejection that she has would be fulfilled. In other words, she would know how much you love her and that you would straighten her out by your truth, Lord. It's your truth that sets us free. And so I pray that you'd put a place in her heart where she's hungering for your truth and that she would repent for choosing to do what she's been doing, Lord. And we pray for her friend as well, that she would repent as well and come to know your love and your goodness and your kindness.
2: Thank you.
0: And we just say thank you, Lord, that you know us and that you love us just as we are. And draw her back to yourself. Draw Kennedy back to yourself, Lord. And use Priscilla, Lord, just as she prays, as she talks to her, Lord, I pray that you'd get some good communication going there and that Kennedy would be convicted by your Holy Spirit about how much you love her and how much she needs you as her Heavenly Father. And we ask these things in Jesus' name.
2: In Jesus' name.
0: Amen. Amen.
2: Amen. Amen. Amen. Hallelujah.
0: Well, thank you. Bless you, Priscilla. Feel free to call back and give us an update, but thanks for listening to Odenton, Maryland there tonight, okay?
2: Yes, thank you. God bless you, and God bless your ministry.
0: Thank you. Have a good night. Bye-bye. We have four lines open right now, Before the break here, we have time to go to Carrie Ann here in Bluemont, Virginia in a second. But that number to get through is 800-955-8200. Again, 800-955-8200. Let's go to Carrie Ann, who's in Bluemont, Virginia. Hi, Carrie Ann. Welcome to The Point Live.
3: Hi, thank you.
0: Yeah, what's going on with you tonight?
3: It's so funny. So I was actually sitting in the car trying to stretch out my right arm and make it pop because I had an injury last May. And so I just have to, it pops all the time and I have to just continuously stretch it. And so when you called out, I was thinking about calling in, but didn't. Mm. And then you called out the right arm and I said, this is me. I have to call.
0: Amen. Yeah, we see so many people that get healed through words of knowledge.
3: Yes.
0: You know, when I travel to different areas, and I will be doing some ministry and through our wave of listeners here this fall. I have some good friends up in Maryland. I love to go to Virginia as well. I know the listening audience is so vast there, which is awesome. So I've actually went to a couple different churches in south of D.C. in Virginia there and up west, northwest there. And I forget all the town's names now. I go to Pasadena, Maryland a lot too. And so I have some friends who are pastors there. So
3: amen.
0: So let's pray and see what the Lord does here.
3: Amen.
0: Father, we just say thank you for Carrie Ann. We say thank you that she's a woman of faith, that she loves you, that she serves you, and she doesn't want any pain. You tell us by your stripes we're healed, just like we've had several healings tonight and testimonies.
3: Yes.
0: So take away the pain in her. Is it right arm or left arm? I can't remember. Right arm.
3: The right arm. The right arm, yes, sir.
0: And so we just speak peace over the muscles, the ligaments. And we command trauma from that accident or when she got hurt to go in Jesus' name. Say go in Jesus' name.
3: Go in Jesus' name.
0: Yeah. And so release healing fire right now over that right arm, Father. We just say thank you,
3: Lord,
0: that you're the God of miracles. You're the same yesterday, today, and forever. And when you were on the earth, you went around healing all those who were oppressed by the devil.
3: Thank you, Lord.
0: Just touch her right now.
3: Hallelujah. Thank you.
0: Your perfect love. And set her apart to you, Lord.
3: Jesus. Thank you, Jesus.
0: More, Lord.
3: Thank you, Jesus. Yes, Lord. Thank you.
0: Thank you, Jesus.
3: Hallelujah. Thank you, Jesus.
0: Yeah.
3: Hallelujah.
0: Again,
3: thank you,
0: where the Spirit
3: Jesus.
0: Of the Lord is, there's freedom.
3: Thank you. Hallelujah. Thank you, Jesus.
0: Thank you, Jesus.
3: Hallelujah.
0: Check it out.
3: Hallelujah.
0: Moving
3: thank
0: around
3: you,
0: and
3: trying
0: to do something you couldn't do.
3: Thank you, Jesus.
0: I didn't ask you
3: thank
0: how
3: you,
0: high
3: Jesus.
0: The pain was
3: thank
0: when you first
3: you,
0: called
3: Jesus.
0: In. But go ahead and move it around.
3: I'm moving
0: What's
3: it around.
0: That?
3: It's not popping at all. It's going back and forward. Praise
0: Come
3: God.
0: On.
3: Hallelujah. Thank you, Jesus.
0: So
3: thank
0: it was
3: you,
0: popping?
3: Thank you.
0: Before
3: yes,
0: you called in, it was popping a lot?
3: Yes, it was popping when I would move it backwards or down. It would pop, pop, pop. Praise God. Yes. Thank you, God.
0: Hallelujah.
3: Thank
0: well, we have thousands
3: God.
0: Of people
3: Thank
0: listening
3: God.
0: And praying.
3: Hallelujah.
0: And that's why we say our desire, this
3: Lord.
0: Is God's desire to demonstrate Lord. His love and his power real time. Because, again, we have
3: yes.
0: not because we ask not. But when we ask believing, he sets people apart to himself. Hallelujah.
3: Yes, glory to God. Thank you, Jesus. Praise God. Thank you for your word of knowledge. Hallelujah.
0: Yeah.
3: Thank you.
0: Thank you, Lord.
3: Thank you.
0: So
3: Thank
0: good.
3: Thank you. Praise God.
0: So good.
3: Yes. Hallelujah.
0: Okay, we're going to be going
3: God.
0: To the, we're going to a break right now. Which thank you for calling in. Okay. God
3: thank
0: bless you.
3: You. God bless
0: okay.
3: you too. Thank you.
0: Okay. Yep. Thanks for listening in Virginia tonight on Wave Up. Hallelujah. We'll be back in 3 or 4 minutes for a whole nother hour of The Point Live here on The Point Live Radio Network. Hallelujah. So good.

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2: Well, good evening again for our second hour here on The Point Live. Welcome back. We're seeing God do some miracles tonight, and we got some testimonies from the last couple weeks. By the way, again, I just want to give this word of knowledge to have you call in. We have three lines open, but there's someone who has, I mentioned it earlier, neck pain, especially on the left side of the neck. And it's like you're out of alignment, and you can feel it in your hearing, even on your left ear. And so you can just feel like your neck's out of alignment, especially on the left side. So try to get through tonight at 800-955-8200. I guess we have two lines open now. Before we go back to the phone lines, I want to continue in Psalm 34 like we did in the first hour. This was a psalm from David. He started off Remember, he says, I will extol the Lord at all times, or I will praise the Lord at all times. His praise will always be on my lips or in my mouth, one of the translations says. And it's so important to become someone who worships the Lord. There's so many benefits in this. It says that, glorify the Lord with me, let us exalt his name together. And then it says, and he delivered me from all my fears. In the middle of the worship. And then it says, their faces will never be covered with shame. Because those who look to the Lord are radiant, it says. His glory is doing what? It's being passed on to us. As we glorify him, he releases his glory onto us. And in verse 7, it says, and there's another benefit of worshiping the Lord. It says, the angel of the Lord encamps around those who fear him, and he delivers them. What does he deliver us from? From evil, from confusion, all these things we've been praying, oppression, rejection, the fear, trouble. These are promises in Psalm 34 that a lot of us have never heard before. And as we read the word, it's the truth, and the truth is what sets us free. Most of you have heard of this verse, verse 8, taste and see that the Lord is good. Blessed is the man who takes refuge in him. Taste and see that the Lord is good. In other words, see how good he is to you and me. And you're blessed when you do what? You take refuge in him. You hide yourself in his perfect love. And then it says, verse 9, Psalm 34, if you're just joining us, fear the Lord, you his saints, for those who fear him lack nothing. Some translations say lack no good thing. I know a lot of you are praying, again, for financial breakthrough, relational breakthrough. I'm just going to read it this way. Taste and see that the Lord is good. You will be blessed in every area that you're in need because you're taking refuge in him. Fear him, you saints, because those who fear him lack nothing. They don't lack relational issues. They don't have a lack in finances. Why? Because they're fearing the Lord. The lions, verse 10, and then I'm going to go back to the phone lines. The lions may grow weak and hungry, but those who seek the Lord lack no good thing. How are you doing in seeking the Lord lately? Some of you need to come back to him. Some of you have been going through so much difficulty that your first desire is to curse the Lord, and you can't believe you're going through it. The Lord's not causing those things that you're going through. He actually wants to set you apart to himself. He's a jealous God. He wants your heart. And as you submit yourself to him, as you fear him, as you seek him, he's going to provide for you in every area of life that you need provision. Every area. That's the promise. He's done that for me. He's done it for many of you. I know that. But some of you are like, hey, I want that. So right now, we have, I guess, three lines open. So try to get through at 800-955-8200. We're going to go to our Winnipeg caller here, who is, I'm trying to make sure I pronounce this, Lusola. Is that how you pronounce your name?
3: Yeah. Good evening. My name is Lusola. Olusola.
2: Lusola. Okay.
3: Yes.
2: So are you from Nigeria?
3: Yes.
2: Okay. Very good. We have a lot of Nigerians in Winnipeg that call in, so we're so glad you're calling in tonight. How can we pray for you tonight, Lusola?
3: I'm just praying for direction, what to do, way forward, and more of aim. I just want to know what he wants me to do. What is his heartbeat for me?
2: Okay, so I hear part of what you're saying. I'm just trying to make sure I understand. You want us to pray for what you're supposed to do moving forward in what situation?
3: In career, family,
2: okay.
3: Spiritual, like
2: okay.
3: The work of the kingdom. What does it want me to do?
2: Okay. For your family and for just the future.
3: Career. Yes.
2: Okay. Very good. For your career.
3: Yes.
2: Okay. I get it. Are you working right now?
3: Yes, I am.
2: Okay. But you're not going to stay in that field?
3: That's why I want to know what he wants me to do. I feel like he just gave me that to support me now. But I feel like he has, that's something he wants me to do.
2: Okay. Very good. Well, let's pray and see what the Lord says. Father, we say thank you that you have your hand on Lusola. And you, we pray that you take her to another level of hearing, seeing, and discerning next steps in her life for her career, her family, and each part of the things that you have for her, Lord. I thank you that that you're opening a door and turning a new page in her life because you want to bless her way beyond what she can ask or imagine. And wow. Thank you. You know, I got a verse yesterday when I was on a conference call, and I'm gonna give you the verse as well because I'm hearing this, and I want you to repeat after me. This is the verse first. I'll tell you what it is. Speak to that mountain, and it will be thrown into the sea. And it will be thrown into the sea. Hallelujah.
3: Amen.
2: There's something that you're a woman of faith, and God's got his hand on you, and you're not to settle. And this is really important. Like, you could go get a job at Chick-fil-A or McDonald's or somewhere, you know, and work and cook chicken, you know, and fry fries or whatever. But that's not the call in your life. That would be settling, like just getting a job to get by. You know, he has so much more for you because of the faith that you have, and it's mountain moving faith. And there's a lot of people, when they see the mountain in front of them, they turn around and say, oh, I told you we can't do this. And then there's those that have the gift of faith saying, well, the Lord says, when you speak to the mountain, it's going to be thrown into the sea. And so the evil one has already been trying to come against you because of the call on your life. And wow, hallelujah. Again, where the Spirit of the Lord is, there's freedom. And so Holy Spirit, come and pour your Spirit on her right now. And take her into new levels of discernment, new levels of understanding, new levels of peace. We speak peace over her family situation as well, Lord. And that you would show her exactly what to do when situations arise. Hallelujah. Exactly what to do. Because she trusts you.
3: Yes, Lord.
2: And we ask these things in Jesus' name.
3: Amen.
2: Hallelujah.
3: Hallelujah. Thank you.
2: Well, I appreciate you calling in. You know, I'm going to be there in Winnipeg in 2 months at the end of August. And when I come to town, we usually see sometimes over 100 miracles, at least 15 or 20 salvations. I'm going to be teaching on this whole theme of apostolic entrepreneurship. And I'm going to be releasing anointing and praying for those who want to start their own businesses, who already have their own businesses, to bless that the Lord would bless them. And but I'm going to be teaching about how to listen to the Lord and move by faith and do things that most people aren't willing to do. But that's what an entrepreneur does. They see an opportunity and they trust the Lord to take that opportunity. And so I'm going to be teaching on that when I come to town at the end of August. So feel free to tell other people about it. And I'm going to start announcing. Just keep listening on CHVN, and you'll find out where I'm going to be. Okay?
3: Okay, thank you. Thank you so much.
2: You're welcome, Lisa Holo. You have a good night. Bless you. Okay, bye-bye. Hallelujah. She's listening on CHVN there in Winnipeg tonight. We have three lines open at 800-955-8200. And we're going to go to Diane next, who is also in Winnipeg tonight. Hi, Diane. Welcome to The Point Live.
4: Hi, Mike. How are you?
2: Good. So what's going on with you tonight, Diane?
4: Well, I've got a nurse, and I have been going through the devotional I received a while ago.
2: Uh-huh.
4: And through doing that, I discovered that he's not Christian and he doesn't know God really.
2: Okay.
4: And I'd like prayer for him for, you know, God would help him know who he is, and he'd be willing to go further in the searching out the scriptures.
2: Okay. Absolutely.
4: At one point he said he thought it was an extraterrestrial. Really silly. But anyways, and also...
2: What's his first name? Do you want to tell me or no?
4: I would prefer not to.
2: Okay, no problem. Let's go ahead and pray. But that's awesome.
4: I also have a prayer for my legs. I'm on antibiotics now. The wounds are infected.
2: Okay.
4: Yeah.
2: Okay, let's pray. Lord, we lift up Diane and we speak peace over her legs. We command the infection to cease in Jesus' name. We pray that you would pour out your Holy Spirit on her and encourage her and take her into a new level of discernment and understanding on just waiting upon you and declaring, even out of Psalm 34, as she delights herself in you, that you would give her the desires of your heart, her heart, and that healing is one of her desires, to be completely healed in her legs. And we pray for this nurse. We say thank you that Diane and him are going through this devotional. We pray that you draw him to yourself and give Diane wisdom on just telling her testimony about how she got to know you, and that he would also come to know you, Lord. Draw him to yourself. Show him your perfect love. And we ask these things in Jesus' name. Amen and amen.
4: Amen. Thank you.
2: You're welcome, Diane. So, yeah, I'll be in Winnipeg August 26th. Not sure if we'll have a Wednesday night service yet or not, but we'll have one on the 27th, 28th, the 29th in the morning and afternoon, and then on the 30th, the Sunday, we'll have services as well, especially Sunday night. We'll have a culmination of me being there. So please be considering coming and bringing some people.
4: If I can, I will, because The wounds are in such a place that if I get in my chair, it gets worse.
2: Okay.
4: I hate it because I can't go out or even get out of
2: bed. Yeah, that's not good. Well, let's just pray that you can go in Jesus' name.
4: Yes.
2: Okay. Well, you have a good night. God bless you, too. Thank you for calling tonight, Diane, and listening there on CHVN in Winnipeg. Have a good night.
4: You, too.
2: Bye. Thank you. Bye. We have several lines open at 800-955-8200. If you'd like to get through, again, that's 800-955-8200. And if you have a prayer request, and I mentioned about that neck problem, we want to pray for you, whoever that is, on the left side of your neck. It's just like a really stiff neck. It's really hard for you to turn to the left. And then I want to remind you of one of our sponsors here. I didn't do it the first hour, but I'll do it now. And that is the stem cell activation patches that I wear regularly. And most of you know that I used to have some neuropathy in my left leg and a corn on the bottom of my right foot. And I started wearing these patches, and you can learn more about them by I'll give you the website here in a second and then a phone number. But they're designed by a man who's a Christian, and there's several different types of patches that are activate your stem cells. When you hit 35, half of your stem cells are no longer active, and by the time you're 60, they're dormant. But these patches make them come back alive, and they're the only unspecified cells in your body that go to the area where they're needed the most. And so if you're interested in learning more about these, the website is whathaveyouheard.com. And that's where you can learn more about the actual stem cells. And then the number is 210-573-2900. 210-573-2900. And that person will either text, you can text them and say, I'm interested in the stem cells. You leave a message and they will get back to you. The stem cell activation patches. It's way cheaper than a lot of people get these stem cell shots. I believe this is are even more effective than those. And so if that's something that you would like to do, again, go to the website, whatehaveyouheard.com, and then also 210-573-2900. We have four lines open right now at 800-955-8200 if you have a prayer request. And we're going to continue for the next 40 minutes or so, reaching out across North America. We're on a number of stations. And remember, there's thousands praying for you when you call in. And so if you have a specific loved one that needs prayer and you want to pray with us for them, that's okay too. And again, just call that number, 1-800-955-8200. Let's go to Nancy, who's in Vancouver, British Columbia tonight. Hi, Nancy. Welcome to The Point Live.
5: Hi, Pastor Mike. Thank you for taking my call.
2: You're welcome.
5: How are you?
2: You know, I'm doing pretty good overall. It's interesting, you know, I pray for all these people. And at our men's group on Thursday, I was having a couple guys pray for me. I have a shoulder that's just, you know, it's probably like a 4 out of 10, but when I move on it and sleep on it the wrong way, I injured it starting a lawnmower and a weed eater a while back. And I think I just re-aggravated it. But, you know, I'm going to ask our listeners to pray for my right shoulder as well. So, you asked. And so you gave me a perfect.
5: Sure.
2: Well, thank you. Well, what's going on? How can we pray for you?
5: Well, I'm phoning again for my friend Donna, who has been in pain for a long time, and she just doesn't understand why the Lord isn't healing her. And she's got pain in her pelvic area and in her back. It radiates from the pelvis around to the back. She lost her husband 2 years ago tomorrow, and I think that's really hard for her too.
6: Of course.
5: But mainly it's this pain in her pelvic area and her back that's just so hard, and she just
2: when it started?
5: Well, she was nursing her husband for a long time because he had ALS. And so I think it started around that time because she was lifting him and doing all kinds of things to help him. So
2: Well, let's go ahead and pray. And
5: thank you.
2: Father, we lift up Donna to you. We come against trauma from taking care of her husband and her pelvis. And we command it to go. We say thank you for your healing fire, Lord. So we speak peace over her back. We command all pain, all oppression to go from Donna's back. In Jesus' name, come Holy Spirit right now with your healing fire.
5: Yes.
2: And touch Donna. Encourage her, Lord.
5: Mm-hmm.
2: I pray, Lord, if there's anything that she's believing that's not true, that you would eradicate it. And if there's any truth you want to release to her, speak it to her heart tonight, even as she's sleeping, through a dream, whatever it is. And I command any feelings of unworthiness, any lies that she's believing to go in Jesus' name, replace it with your truth, Lord. Help her to see how much you love her as your daughter. Hallelujah.
5: Yes.
2: Where the Spirit of the Lord is, there's freedom.
5: Yes, yes, there
2: Thank
5: is.
2: Thank you, Jesus. I'm going to give a quick word of knowledge here, Nancy. There's someone with left ankle pain. It's swollen on the outside of the ankle. And who you are, it's very ginger to try and walk. You twisted it pretty hard. If that's you, dial 1-800-955-8200 so we can pray for you. Well, Nancy, we bless you, and I just pray that the Lord would continue to give you his insights, and as you hear his still small voice, you would be just blown away as you see what he's up to and as you partner with him, that you would just be so thankful for the goodness of your Heavenly Father. In Jesus' name, we pray.
5: Oh, thank you, Pastor Mike. And Pastor Mike, which shoulder was it, your right or your left?
2: My right.
5: Your right. Oh, for sure.
2: It hurts just enough to where if I try to lay on it a funny way while I'm sleeping, it will wake me up, you know?
5: Yeah.
2: And I can still swing a golf club, so that's the weird thing. You know, it's like I can still hit the ball.
5: Yeah.
2: Yeah, but it's like inside my shoulder, and, you know, if I try to move it around too much, and, like, I can't lift up my arm as high as my left arm kind of thing, and so I'm not receiving it. And, you know, but stuff happens to those that have the gift of healing, too, and, you know, we got to ask for prayer, too. Right? We all need each other.
5: For sure. Yep. Absolutely. Yeah. So I'll be praying for you.
2: Thank you. And be praying for our trip to Winnipeg coming up in August, too. You know, I'll be driving right through Vancouver and flying out of Vancouver and on either WestJet or Air Canada. I guess you got a new airline up there now, eh?
5: Yeah, we do. Yeah, we do.
2: What's it called?
5: I wish you were coming to Vancouver.
2: Yeah, well, that up. I just have to have invitations. I have to have invitations to the right church that want me to come. And
5: would be so great. Yeah.
2: I could even bring a team with me, you know, just across the border. It'd be easy. So if you have a pastor or someone who would want me to come, and what I normally do when I come, I've been to Vancouver a number of times. I've ministered in several churches in Surrey and on the border right there in I forget the names of the other suburbs, but what I do is I'll teach and then I'll pray for people and I'll get words of knowledge, and the Lord knows who's in the room, you know, and so Maybe there's another pastor listening right now. You're in Vancouver. Go to our website, thepointlive.net, and you can contact me, Pastor Mike at thepointlive.net. I'd love to get your emails, and if you want to try to bring me up, you know, I'd love to come sometime and for a Friday night or something, or even a Sunday. So, well, very good, Nancy.
5: That would be so great.
2: Yeah, okay, be praying. Well, oh, Cloverdale.
5: Thank you for your prayers.
2: You're welcome. Have a good night.
5: Okay. God bless you. Good night.
2: Bless you too. Bye-bye. The number to get through tonight is 800-955-8200. If you'd like to have prayer tonight. You know, we're getting ready to celebrate our nation's 250th birthday next week on Saturday here in the U.S. And I was traveling in Europe about a month ago or so in May. And while I was in Oslo, Norway, and I didn't know this, but they were having their 214th celebration of their Independence Day or their founding as a country. And so we were right there in Oslo celebrating with all the Norwegians. I'm part Norwegian, I'm part German, and part Swedish. It was so fun to see all the people dressed in the traditional Norwegian garb. And we walked around, there was parades with bands and children playing, and it was just so much fun. We saw the king and queen of Norway in their castle. We happened to be staying right by that. And, of course, I was with my son, and he was blown away at the hotel buffet, you know, as far as the breakfast they had. It was so good. I mean, it was so good. All homemade stuff, you know. It's nice when you're traveling and have some good food and enjoy celebrating like that in Oslo. And so we get to celebrate 250 years of freedom coming up a week from today. And so it's going to be a great celebration for us Americans here and celebrating that 250 years. So I'm looking forward to that. Am I able to go to Rich right now? I believe. I'm talking to my man, my producer. Go to Rich. Okay. Yes. Okay. I'm going to go ahead and talk to Rich, who is in Seattle. Hey, Rich, welcome to the Point Live.
6: Yeah, thank you. Thanks for being there.
2: You're welcome. What's going on tonight?
6: Yesterday, I was being seen by the doctor at a hospital, and they want me to come back this following Friday. And I guess he has some concern. He said he heard a murmur in my heart.
2: Okay. Were you listening earlier tonight, the woman's testimony who called in?
6: I think I heard most of the radio program, but I don't recall hearing that one.
2: Okay. Yeah, she was the first caller right at 8 o'clock here on the West Coast. She had... 2 weeks ago, she called in. She had two heartbeats going on, and it happened to do with her heart. And she mentioned all the other symptoms, but she got completely healed. And for 74 years, she had this. She was born with it, and God completely healed her 2 weeks ago. And so I encourage her to go to the doctor, and because they are already, you know, gotten the different tests and proved that she had something, but now that it's gone, it would be great to give Jesus the glory and see it medically, because that's the only way you can explain what he did. So you don't feel anything specific, so you wouldn't even know if you got healed?
6: Well, I guess if find out if the murmur was to continue. And the other thing is, I do have a couple symptoms that can go along with that.
2: Like what?
6: Going out of, you know, out of breath, you know, fairly easy.
2: Okay. How old are you, Richard?
6: Just about 80.
2: Okay. A young guy. Come on.
6: I know.
2: Yeah. I have a lot of friends in their 70s and 80s at church. I have a friend who's 85. He still travels all over the world. He's in great health. So, Father, we lift up Rich to you tonight. We come against any heart murmurs. We speak peace over his breathing. We command the lungs to be restored to where they were when he was 20 years old, Lord, to where he'd have energy and strength. We speak peace over his body from his head to his toes. And we say thank you that you have your hand on Rich tonight, even right now, and that his breathing would increase and that he would have peace in his heart, Lord, and that, again, the murmur would stop in Jesus' name. Just say in Jesus' name.
6: In Jesus' name.
2: Hallelujah. You know, Rich, what I'm seeing for you, too, is that the Lord has his hand on you. It's interesting. I'm just going to tell you what I'm seeing, and then I sense I know what it is, but I'm seeing like a pencil. And you know how people have this phrase, I'm going to sharpen my pencil a little bit more so it's sharp? And it has to do with like numbers or you know, just, you know, when you sharpen your pencil, you're like, I'm going to refigure this and get a better deal kind of thing. But what comes to mind when I say that, when I see a pencil?
6: You're asking me what comes to mind?
2: Yeah. Like, were you an accountant? Did you do anything drafting with a pencil? I don't know. I'm seeing a pencil. Mm-hmm. It's really sharp, and it represents something.
6: Well, I know I don't do with numbers, but I've always had a more usage for a pencil because of the eraser. You know, because I hardly ever use a pen. I use a pencil. That's all I can relate with, you know, because of the eraser.
2: Okay. There you go. Well, there's something about that, your attention to detail, and yeah. You know, here's another phrase that I'm hearing, and you can look this up later if you want to, but you're unassuming. In other words, you don't go into a situation with everything figured out and, like, telling everyone what they're supposed to do. You're humble, and God has his hand on you, and you're well-liked because you care about people. And those people really care about you because they see Christ in you. And I see the Lord increasing those relationships. And this is a funny phrase. You got to get out more and talk to people. And for you, it's a natural thing. And as you share the testimony of God touching you, there's other people that are going to say, wait a second, I want what Rich has. And so I bless you with that. I'm just seeing that in the spirit. And so feel free to call back in and let us know how that goes. So.
6: Yeah. following about the pencil, you asked me about the pencil.
2: Yeah.
6: It makes a lot of sense to me.
2: Okay.
6: Yeah, there's a pattern.
2: Okay.
6: Thank you, Jesus.
2: No, you're welcome. Yeah, when he shows me something, yeah. Well, bless you too, Richard. We'll continue to be praying for you. I'll ask our listeners to be praying for your lungs and your heart, and feel free to give us an update, okay?
6: Okay, yes.
2: Thanks for listening on KGNW locally in Seattle. Have a good night.
6: Good night. Thank you. Thank you.
2: Bye-bye. Man. You're welcome. Let's go from Seattle to Chicago, where Carl's been on hold for a little bit. Hey, Carl, welcome to The Point Live.
7: Hi.
2: What's going on with you tonight?
7: Hi, that heel. I'd like to claim that. I believe you're talking to me. My left heel is just throbbing pain, and I'm a very active physical job. I've running a window cleaning business. I'm doing these wonderful seniors, and it is hard for me to walk. That left heel, I put pressure on it, and it is just, excruciating. It's so hard to walk.
2: What kind of business did you say? Working with seniors?
7: I'm a window cleaner. I run a window
2: cleaner. Oh, window cleaner. Okay.
7: Yeah, and I'm doing seniors and 540,000 windows. I'm there all summer. But I need this heel so I could bring glory to those windows so those seniors can enjoy.
2: Amen. And in between 1 and 10, how high is the pain in your heel?
7: When I go to work, it's okay, but then by the end, it's like a 10. I can't even walk on it.
2: Okay, and how old are you, Carl?
7: I said 45.
2: Yeah, that's too young to have heel pain.
7: It's just, I looked online, and it's that one, you know, you get it once in a life. It's that right in that heel pain and the fatty part. Maybe those stem cells, I look into your product you were talking about.
2: Yeah, well, it helped me tremendously.
7: I'll thank the Lord, too, because he just does it overnight. Amen. He does it in an instant.
2: Yeah.
7: He's better.
2: He can do whatever he wants. He could use that because it's a Christian guy that developed this. And, you know, he heard from the Holy Spirit, and it's helping hundreds of thousands of people all over the world. It's in, like, 80 countries.
7: Glory. Glory.
2: Anyway, let me pray for you about this first. Father, we just say thank you for your hand. And what you're doing here, Lord, Carl's heel, we command all tenderness, all pain to go in Jesus' name. We pray that you allow him to not even have any pain after he's done with his work. And I pray, Father, that if it's something as simple as a new shoes, that you'd show him that.

0: that's good.
1: Come to this house.
0: Was she emotionally available to you as you were growing up?
1: No, not at all. I was like basically raised by a pack of wolves.
0: Yeah. That's what I just heard. And so we're just going to put your hand on your heart.
1: I'm driving, but after I go out,
0: yeah,
1: I'll be home in 2 minutes. But I got it there. I got it.
0: Lord, we just bless Carl's heart right now, and we command any trauma from the emotional lack that he didn't have growing up to go in Jesus' name. And that you'd release healing in his side of his heart even right now. Thank you, Jesus.
1: Thank you, Jesus.
0: To where he would hear your still small voice on how much he's loved for just being Carl.
1: He's
0: Hallelujah.
1: So great. We're not worthy.
0: Hallelujah.
1: Hallelujah.
0: You know, the other thing that I'm hearing for you is, this is a funny word. The Lord wants you to put him on your calendar.
1: Okay.
0: And start setting some appointments with him just to listen to him.
1: I do
0: it's
1: that
0: no
1: so
0: agenda.
1: Much.
0: What's that?
1: I do that so much already.
0: Okay.
1: I saw you on a retreat.
0: Like I used to live in the Midwest. I'm from Palatine. But okay. I went to school down in Indiana and at Purdue. And I would go down to this place just south of there. And most people don't know this, but there's rivers in Indiana that there's cliffs that go 300-400 feet in the air. It looks like almost like a little Colorado or something.
1: You're right. I didn't know that.
0: I would go down to these places. There's state parks down there, and there'd be no one around, and I would just go for a walk with the Lord, and he would speak to me.
1: Oh, yeah, I love that. Oh, yeah.
0: And so I just saw you in one of those places, and it says in the scriptures, Jesus would withdraw to a lonely place and meet with the Lord.
1: Okay. I see what he says to me. Okay, I understand. I received
0: conclusion.
1: I understand. I get it.
0: Yeah. And he's going to speak to you in that, and especially about this thing with your heart. And I sense, believe it or not, that it's related to your feet. And No, it's not him. Again, Jesus went around healing all those who were oppressed by the devil. There was an open door. Because of what your mom went through, the trauma she went through, and the evil one was trying to pass it down generationally to you.
1: Yeah, he couldn't kill me, and I'm flipping this house upside down. He's mad at me, but he can't hear me.
0: Yeah,
1: he's trying. They gave up. They tried to have been killing me in my sleep with the vibration on the chest, and people will tell you that's not, it's not. It's spirit. And it's funny because when they can't kill you. They get really upset,
0: Well, that's the spiritual battle that we're in.
1: They absorb you, They wait for you to sin so they can have access. But if you're out of sin, no one's out of total sin. But,
0: that's why we come. Yeah, that's why we have communion and we celebrate Jesus' death all the time, so that we can walk in forgiveness and take hold of the shed blood, that he's given us.
1: Working. They're just waiting for you to sin so they can devour you. And
0: it's a spiritual battle. It's the spiritual battle we live in. And as we persevere like you are, that's when we overcome, right? Come on.
1: Amen. That's right.
0: I got a couple people holding. I'm going to need to go to them. I bless you, Carl. Give us an update on your heel, man. There's something related to this.
1: I felt the tingle when you were talking. I felt heat and spiraling heat just, getting there.
0: Amen. Amen. Yeah, well, give us an update like in a couple weeks. Okay.
1: All right. Thank you.
0: Bless you. Have a good night.
1: Thank you. I'll pray for your shoulder. Welcome. Thank you.
0: I appreciate it. Okay. Bye-bye. So, he was listening on WYLL in Chicago, which is one of our large stations. We're going to go to Chris in Winnipeg, then back to Illinois here. Alex is in Elmhurst, Illinois in a minute, but let's go to Chris in Winnipeg. Hey, Chris, welcome to the Port Live. Yeah, what's going on?
2: Well, good. I'm just going to ask you to pray simply. Are we okay?
0: Yeah.
2: The volume's okay and all that? Okay. I'm here with my two nephews, my nephew Sky and

0: my cousin's son, Isaiah. So okay. We're
1: hey guys.
0: Gonna go for a pizza here. Hey yeah. guys. Hi, Pastor Mike. So yeah. Pastor Mike, Long Plain. Now Long Plain generally uses this big coach that we bought, that we just purchased. We're
1: okay.
0: starting to get prosperous. Okay, so we're getting prosperous. We own a few hotels and, you know, other kinds of things that are happening. And
1: just so I can tell our American listeners, Long Plain is a First Nations tribe in how far north of Winnipeg? An hour?
0: Well, it's about 35 minutes southeast. Well, you got to go on the number one highway west.
1: Oh, you're on one. Okay, about, I didn't know it was down there. I thought it was up towards the north. Okay. Anyway, yeah, they so didn't then, even know when you said long plain, you lost everyone. You know, I know you've called in before, but I'm just making sure everyone's tracking with us. So, do you guys have a casino as well? Is that how you're making some of the money?
0: No. Well, no, there's VLTs, but that's not the. We're doing a lot of business in the hotel business and it's
1: oh yeah, hotels
0: royalty, okay. and we're linking up with different entrepreneurs and businesses and stuff like that.
1: That's, awesome. Well, that's what I'm going to be teaching on when I come to Winnipeg in the end of August on the Apostolic Entrepreneur, and I'm going to be praying for blessings. So make sure you guys get some people there that I can pray for. It'll be awesome.
0: We will. Here's the thing. I mentioned that I was chosen to do the settlement for the healing fund.
1: Yeah.
0: For the Gary McLean Legacy Fund. I was chosen by the
1: tribe.
0: Yes. By Gary McLean himself and Kenny Young to do the oral statement in court.
1: Oh, so, okay.
0: It's in the scriptures. I mean, it's in the transcripts. So, but what I need to do is we need to pray because a lot of the times, nine times out of ten, this big coach that we just purchased is usually generally used for people to go to powwows
1: okay.
0: or other events like elders get to go okay. on trips and stuff. But you
1: so
0: know,
1: you're asking they can use it to go to the court when you're speaking?
0: No. What I'm looking at is that's already over. But the thing is, what I'm looking at is, you know, there's only three types of people you're gonna kind of meet in Tribal Nation, First Nation communities, right? Is either traditional, cultural, mm-hmm. spiritual, or Christian.
1: Okay.
0: So, but. There's a fine line to being a Christian, I'll tell you that.
1: Right, right. No, yeah. I know a little bit about the powwows and the lodges and stuff because of our tribes here locally. And and I have friends that are there, you know, and they learn a lot, you know, as far as, you know, anyway, I won't get into it. So you want me to just pray for each, for the people?
0: Well, yeah, for the people, yeah, for the... For favor, for God's favor to come down, so that mm-hmm. we can use that that coach and be treated equally, so that we can Amen. Be going to these
1: conferences,
0: you know, large
1: or whatever.
0: Events, large events, these conferences, these revivals, like
1: Amen.
0: Those are the type of things we're gonna have
1: Jesus
0: 2026 and. You know, in Thunder Bay, there's one, and, you know, that's
1: okay.
0: where you need to be.
1: I love Thunder Bay. That's a beautiful town.
0: Yeah.
1: Okay,
0: so that's,
1: let's pray.
0: Let's pray.
1: Everybody, Father, we just
0: let's
1: say
0: pray.
1: Thank you. We say thank you, Lord,
0: thank
1: for
0: you,
1: Chris and his nephews
0: thank
1: and the
0: you,
1: kids
0: Jesus.
1: There. And we pray, Lord, that you would speak clearly to the leaders of the Long Plain Nation, Lord, and allowing Christians to not only use this coach, but you would use it, Father, as a place of revival on the way to these meetings, a place of conviction, a place of stirring people's hearts to know you even more. And I pray for godly men and women using the finances that are coming in through the hotels for your kingdom, and that those that are understanding how you want to bless and bring favor to the nation would be the ones who are in charge, Lord, and they would be good stewards of your resources.
0: Bring glory to your name.
1: And just bless Sky, and it was Jeremiah?
0: Isaiah.
1: Isaiah. We bless Sky and Isaiah, Lord. Give them hearts for you and help them to put you first, Lord, and show them how much you love them as young men and how you have your hand on their lives and how fortunate they are to have Chris in their lives as well, that they would be open to learning from him and that he would speak your truth over them, Lord, even tonight. And we give you glory and honor and praise for this time and for Chris and calling in and help some of the young entrepreneurs come to the meetings that I'm going to be doing at the end of August as well, so that they can be blessed and take the resources that you're blessing them with and use them for your kingdom. We ask this in Jesus' name. Amen.
0: Packed out with tribal members that are going to be entrepreneuring and businesses. Lord.
1: Yeah. And pack even those from the Ojibwe, the Métis, all of them, Lord. Yeah, bring them, Lord, Jesus. In Jesus' name.
0: Amen. Yeah. Amen.
1: Well, I appreciate you, Chris. You have a great night, man. Done. Okay, keep us updated, okay?
0: Absolutely. Thank you.
1: Okay, you're welcome. God bless.
0: Amen.
1: Bye-bye.
0: Amen.
1: Where the Spirit of the Lord is, there's freedom. He's working, folks. Let's go to Alex, who's in Elmhurst, Illinois, listening on WYLL tonight. Hi, Alex. Welcome to The Point Live.
2: Hi, Pastor Mike. And, thank you for your ministry. Touching our lives, really appreciate it. I'd like to request a prayer for my right shoulder. I overdid it with hammer curls, working out late last summer, early last fall. So what happens is that unlike other joints, I learned through my chiropractor, you've got to rest your shoulder, because those are the muscles in the body, so I've been resting them and it's 90%, gone. But every once in a while, when somebody gives me a firm handshake, I could feel, because again, these are hammer curls. The pain extends from the thumb all the way up to the forearm and up into the shoulder. And like I said, it's mostly gone. But the thing is, I'm thinking, Lord, okay, enough is enough. can we hurry up with this healing? Because I want to resume, normal activities.
1: Right. I get it. Oh, absolutely. Let's pray. And
2: all right.
1: Lord, we just say thank you that you have your hand on Alex, that he desires to see complete freedom from the trauma of these hammer curls in his shoulder. We pray, Lord, take away all trauma, all pain, all oppression in that shoulder and replace it with your peace, Lord. We speak peace over the ligaments, nerve endings, the muscles. And just give them wisdom on how to take care of that, Lord, as well. And I just say thank you how you're removing that from my shoulder as well, the pain from the trauma from starting up that lawnmower and the weed eater and re-aggravating something that happened to me a while back. And so we just command that pain to go and that you'd heal me as well. And I agree together with all our listeners for Alex, too. And we bless him, and we say thank you for his hand on your life, your hand on his life, in Jesus' name. How long have you lived in Elmhurst?
2: 4 years now, and before that, Naperville.
1: Okay. I've seen that area grow so much over the, I moved to Palatine from Mount Prospect in 1973. And so I've seen that whole area. There wasn't even an interstate down there in Naperville yet back then.
2: Right.
1: And it was just basically like maybe 20,000 people in Naperville back in the 70s, Same with Palatine. It was probably like 22,000. Now it's like 80,000, I think, maybe even 100. I don't know.
2: Right.
1: I haven't been back in Palatine too much, but I still have a lot of friends there and family out in Cary. But anyway, we have a lot of listeners there in the Chicago area, and you know, once I lived out here in Seattle, it's a nice place to go back to visit, but I love living out here in the sense of the beauty of the mountains and the ocean and the weather. You know, it's a lot milder. Like, it's rare for us even to get an inch of snow in the winter. So,
2: wow.
1: Yeah. So because we're near the ocean, even though we're so far north, you know, it's just we're blessed. So anyway, all my Canadian friends are like, what? You guys don't get snow down there?
2: That's what I was thinking.
1: Yeah. Because you know how much snow they get up in like Winnipeg and other places, or people are listening. I'm just going to do this while I got you on the air, Alex. There's someone who has pain in their outside left knee, and so they're not going to have time to call in because we're almost done. But we just speak peace over people's knees and the left side, and we command all pain to go right now. Cartilage, come into agreement. Replace the cartilage if it needs to be, Lord. But take away the pain in the left side of that left knee. In Jesus' name we pray. Amen.
2: Well, thank you very much, Pastor Mike, and I will be continuing to pray for your right shoulder also.
1: I appreciate it. I really do.
2: And just as an FYI, my chiropractor and I guess chiropractors in general have been very helpful with that.
1: Yeah, I actually thought about it the other day. So I haven't been to one in a while, but I used to have some friends there in Hoffman Estates that were chiropractors. So.
2: Oh, okay.
1: Well, very good, Alex. God bless you.
2: Great.
1: You have a good rest of the weekend, okay? Okay, thank you.
2: You too, Pastor Mike.
1: Bye-bye. He's listening on CHVN, I'm sorry, on WYLL in Chicago. And I'm going to ask my producer because I can see him. What do we have, 2 minutes left right now, roughly? Okay. So I'll finish up and then tell me when I have like 30 seconds here. I just want to remind our listeners, Psalm 34, you know, it says, and there's so many good verses in this. Come, my children, listen to me. I will teach you the fear of the Lord. Whoever of you loves life and desires to see many good days, keep your tongue from evil and your lips from speaking lies. The eyes of the Lord are on the righteous, and his ears attentive to their cry. The face of the Lord is against those who do evil, to cut off the memory of them from the earth. And then you've heard this before. The Lord is close to the brokenhearted and saves those who are crushed in spirit. So if that's you, read Psalm 34. If you're going through a tough time, remember, he's there in the middle of our troubles. Worship him for who he is. And he protects all his bones. Not one of them will be broken. Evil will slay the wicked. The foes of the righteous be condemned. The Lord redeems his servants. No one will be condemned who takes refuge in him. There's that word again. Take refuge in the Lord. And so we have 30 seconds left now, roughly. 1 minute? Okay. So give me hand signals when you're ready. I can't hear all the music and everything on my end with how we're doing it, but the fact that I can see my producer who's down in Seattle and I'm in my living room, believe it or not, in Arlington, Washington, which works out pretty well. But I appreciate each one of you. Thank you for praying. Thank you for giving to this radio broadcast. I have a whole company that I own and run, and, you know, but yet it's nice to see when we get givers and people supporting us. And so our website is thepointlive.net. And just remember, the P.O. box is the one to send to. We're going to get it straightened out. We'll still get it at the address that's given here at the end of the broadcast. But go to that website, thepointlive.net, and we have 5 seconds and we're almost done. And so God bless you all until next Saturday night. This is Pastor Mike Sackman here at The Point Live. You guys are awesome. Bye-bye.
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0: taking you across the country, one song, one story at a time. 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But it's more than the music. You'll hear the stories behind the songs, on-stage moments that didn't go as planned.
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1: I'm going to be at Cross Church on Sunday afternoon at 1787 Logan Avenue for their church picnic. 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

0: taking you across the country, one song, one story at a time. O Canada, the radio super special, brings together the very best in Canadian Christian music. 3 hours of music from artists like Dan Bremnes, Brooke Nichols, Jordan St. Cyr, and Matt Marr. But it's more than the music. You'll hear the stories behind the songs, onstage moments that didn't go as planned.
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2: This is Frank Ulrich, Executive Director of Union Gospel Mission. 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It was meaningful to glorify God by sharing with you stories of how Jesus has been changing the lives of the people that we have the privilege of serving. 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
6: 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She needed help in the Western Hemisphere, and they couldn't provide for her there in Nepal. 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And at that point, crying out to God, he ministered to me through that song, Great is Thy Faithfulness. That's what he brought to my mind. 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
9: Cloudy today with occasional showers and thunderstorms, windy and 23 degrees with a Humidex 30. Mainly cloudy tonight, chance of showers and thunderstorms, a low of 19, and then periods of rain tomorrow with a high of 24. Current weather conditions can be found anytime on the Janny King weather page on your CHVN radio app. I'm Judy Peters.
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2: Cloudy today with occasional showers and thunderstorms, windy and 23 degrees with a Humidex 30. Mainly cloudy tonight, chance of showers and thunderstorms, a low of 19, and then periods of rain tomorrow with a high of 24. Current weather conditions can be found anytime on the Janie King weather page on your CHBN radio app. I'm Judy Peters.
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2: I remember the time I came closer to drowning than ever in my life. We had at the time all of our children. They were small, and I had one of our children on my shoulders, and we were up at Lake Tahoe. And while holding this precious child on my shoulders, I thought it would be neat to step into the water with the child riding on my shoulders and sort of wade in the cold, really icy waters of Tahoe and sort of get a refreshing time together with one of my children. And I stepped into the water and I noticed right away that the banks were unusually soft and muddy. And as I walked along with the child on my shoulders, I stepped a little deeper. And before long, I thought, well, I'm in the water. I might as well get his little feet in the water along with mine. And so we stepped a little deeper. And before long, when the water was neck deep for me, it just covered his feet. And I'm by now splashing around and he's having the time of his life. He's slapping me on the head and pulling my hair and jerking at my glasses. And he thinks it's fun. And I think, well, it'll be fun to bob up and down a little. So I began to bob up and down. And as my head would go underwater, of course, his would stay above the water, but come up to his waist. Ooh, he would be cold. And he thought this was great. And I thought, well, if that's great, we'll just go another step. And I stepped into nothing and I dropped. Understand my intolerable predicament. I cannot let go to swim because he would fall and is too young to swim and would drown. And so I am left with the strength of my legs, which I begin to use, and I'm kicking furiously, and to my shock, we are drifting away from the shore, and I am well over my head. I take one final gasp, part of which has water in it, and I choke and spit and gag, and I am suddenly aware that if I go, he goes too. And I cannot bear the thought. And something within me gave me an extra surge of energy to kick toward the shore. And when I did, it was just enough for me to reach with one of my feet, and I got a toehold on a tiny little root that was growing beneath the surface, and it was just enough to pull me over. I relived that scene in my mind, that frightening experience, and came up with a couple or three analogies. First, the temptations we face are as subtle as the muddy banks of a lake. Because they are submerged and because they are slick, they are treacherous. They are dangerous. Second, they invite us to go further, to slide deeper. We even play with them in our minds and we fantasize how much more fun it would be to go deep, to get more and more into the water of this temptation. And before long, it takes all the energy we can muster just to stay safe until finally, the longer we play in that dangerous area, the more threatening our circumstances and the more likely we are to fall.
1: 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If you accept the invitation, you'll find that all of your energy is spent just trying to stay afloat. When it comes to temptation, the best plan of attack is a quick retreat. 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
1: 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And hey, if your church has an event coming up, you can add it there too for free. Now, maybe you're working today, maybe you're traveling, maybe it's just not possible for you to get out and be in a worship gathering with others. Well, if that's you, I am so glad that you're here. Jesus reminded us where two or three are gathered together in his name, he is there with them. And this morning, we can worship together as the CHVN family. 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Brian Dirksen and Josh Baldwin just around the corner. This is Maverick City Music and Rest on Us.

0: will hold me fast on CHN for Sunday morning praise. Good morning. I'm Mike Tom. You also heard from Josh Baldwin. There is freedom. Today in the lectionary, the psalm reading comes from Psalm chapter 13, and it's another powerful one from David. Heartfelt and honest with God, and he begins with questions many of us have either whispered ourselves in times of prayer, or maybe you've screamed and cried it out. How long, O Lord, will you forget me forever? There's grief, there's waiting, there's uncertainty in that passage. But then, almost like he takes a deep breath of faith, David changes direction. It says, but I trusted in your steadfast love. My heart shall rejoice in your salvation. I will sing to the Lord because he has dealt bountifully with me. Nothing around David had changed yet. What changes is where he places his trust in that passage. And maybe today you're somewhere between verse 1 and verse 6, somewhere between the questions and the song of praise. And if that's you, know that God welcomes your honesty. He welcomes your lament. And he is faithful to carry you all the way to praise. More worship and praise coming up this morning on Sunday Morning Praise right here on CHVN 95.1 FM.
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15: Mainly cloudy today with some scattered showers and thunderstorms, windy and 22 degrees. The humidex at 29, and today's UV index is 7 or high. Partly cloudy tonight, some scattered showers and thunderstorms, windy and a low of 19. Tomorrow, a good chance of more rain and thunderstorms, a high of 23 and the Humidex 30. Current weather conditions and the 7-day forecast can be found anytime on the Janie King weather page on your CHVN radio app. I'm Judy Peters.
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0: That's Hillsong and One Thing on Sunday Morning Praise on CHVN. My name is Mike Tom, and we also heard Your Mighty Love, and we praise you in there just before that. Lots of great praise and worship coming up. Music from Red Rocks and Chris Tomlin right after these.
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0: today with some scattered showers and thunderstorms, windy and 22 degrees. The humidex at 29, and today's UV index is 7 or high. Partly cloudy tonight, some scattered showers and thunderstorms, windy and a low of 19. Tomorrow, a good chance of more rain and thunderstorms, a high of 23 and the humidex 30. Current weather conditions and the 7-day forecast can be found anytime on the Jani King weather page on your CHVN radio app. I'm Judy Peters.
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0: Sing, sing, sing on Sunday Morning Praise here on CHVN. I'm Mike Tom. That song inspired by Psalm 47, verse 6, which says, sing praises to God, sing praises, sing praises to our King, sing praises. Four times in one short little verse, we're told to sing. And you know what? I don't think it's because God needs our compliments in song. I think it's because so often our hearts need reminding of who God is. Praise has a way of doing that, lifting our eyes above our circumstances, reminds us that God is still on his throne, still worthy, still faithful, still working, even when we can't see what he's doing. So wherever you are this morning, keep singing, whether it's out loud or just quietly in your heart. Let your worship remind you of God's goodness. Lots of opportunities to do just that. Journey, Passion, Bethel, and Leanna Crawford all coming up on Sunday Morning Praise.
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0: That's Central Live with Tomorrow on CHVN 95.1 FM. My name is Mike Tom. Lots of great music still on the way this morning, including Sanctus Real and Brian and Katie Torwall. Also, your verse of the day is coming up in just a few minutes. Don't go anywhere.
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11: Mainly cloudy today with some scattered showers and thunderstorms. Windy and 22 degrees. The humidex at 29. And today's UV index is 7 or high. Partly cloudy tonight, some scattered showers and thunderstorms, windy and a low of 19. Tomorrow, a good chance of more rain and thunderstorms, a high of 23 and the humidex 30. Current weather conditions and the 7-day forecast can be found anytime on the Janny King weather page on your CHVN radio app. I'm Judy Peters.
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0: 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Good day. My name is Mike Tom. Your verse of the day with Horizon Storage Sheds today comes from 2 Peter chapter 3, verse 9. It says, "The Lord is not slow in keeping his promises, as some understand slowness. 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You can find the verse of the day every day with Horizon Storage Sheds. 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
13: Mainly cloudy today with some scattered showers and thunderstorms, windy and 22 degrees. The humidex at 29, and today's UV index is 7 or high. Partly cloudy tonight, some scattered showers and thunderstorms, windy and a low of 19. Tomorrow, a good chance of more rain and thunderstorms, a high of 23 and the humidex 30. Current weather conditions and the 7-day forecast can be found anytime on the Janie King weather page on your CHVN radio app. I'm Judy Peters.
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0: Brooke Ligertwood and A Thousand Hallelujahs on Sunday Morning Praise. I love the story of how that song came to be. Brooke and some song co-writers were writing in an old, tiny church. And they started talking like, you know, this is a tiny church kind of in the country. But think about the decades and decades of worship and singing that's taken place within these walls, praising God. And then they came up with that theme. Yeah, 1,000 hallelujahs have been sung and 1,000 more still to come because God's work never fails and never ends. And he is worthy of our praise always. Very powerful. More great worship music coming up today. Lakewood Music, Brian Dirksen, Jeremy Kemp are all on the way. Don't go anywhere.
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15: Mainly cloudy today with some scattered showers and thunderstorms, windy and 22 degrees. The humidex at 29, and today's UV index is 7 or high. Partly cloudy tonight, some scattered showers and thunderstorms, windy and a low of 19. Tomorrow, a good chance of more rain and thunderstorms, a high of 23 and the humidex 30. Current weather conditions and the 7-day forecast can be found anytime on the Janny King weather page on your CHVN radio app. I'm Judy Peters.
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0: Jeremy Camp and You Never Let Go on CHVN. My name's Mike Tom, filling in for Terry Van Veen on Sunday Morning Praise. 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Prizes from Danny's Whole Hog, Lux Furniture and Barbecue, Pong Room, Trapped Escape Room, and the Pickleball Club of Winnipeg. 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Lots of other ways to win during the week, too, though. Just keep listening to CHVN. Coming up in a couple minutes, we'll keep the praise and worship going with Russia Fools, The Digital Age, and Maverick City Music.
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9: Mainly cloudy today with some scattered showers and thunderstorms, windy and 22 degrees. The humidex at 29, and today's UV index is 7 or high. Partly cloudy tonight, some scattered showers and thunderstorms, windy and a low of 19. Tomorrow, a good chance of more rain and thunderstorms, a high of 23 and the humidex 30. Current weather conditions and the 7-day forecast can be found anytime on the Janie King weather page on your CHVN radio app. I'm Judy Peters.
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0: Crush Your Fools and Lay Me Down on CHVN 95.1 FM. Good day, my name is Mike Tom. Also just heard from Keith and Kirsten Getty, and Our God Will Go Before Us. And coming up, John Bauer and Canyon Hills Worship.
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standing on the shores of heaven. You and I and our families, singing and dancing and laughing. There's truly no place like home. Jesus, you're so beautiful. 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I see bright crimson.

0: to Bethel and Homecoming on Sunday morning. Praise. Good day. My name is Mike Tom. A very important story up at CTNRadio.com. Of course, persecution still a very, very real thing. And for our brothers and sisters in northern Nigeria, it is extremely real, unfortunately. 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
12: Mainly cloudy today with some scattered showers and thunderstorms, windy and 22 degrees. The humidex at 29, and today's UV index is 7 or high. Partly cloudy tonight, some scattered showers and thunderstorms, windy and a low of 19. Tomorrow, a good chance of more rain and thunderstorms, a high of 23 and the humidex 30. Current weather conditions and the 7-day forecast can be found anytime on the Janny King weather page on your CHVN radio app. I'm Judy Peters.
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That's Michael W. Smith and Draw Me Close on CHVN 95.1 FM. I'm Mike Tom. Our devotional of the day today from Pastor Chuck Swindoll and presented by the folks at Destiny Road Coffee Roasters. It asks a challenging question. Is there someone in your life you need to forgive? Forgiving is not an easy thing to do, right? Sometimes it even feels unfair. After all, why should the person who's been hurt be the one who has to let go? But then we're reminded of Jesus and what he modeled for us. And even while hanging on the cross, after everything he endured, he prayed what? He prayed, Father, forgive them. And that is the heart of the good news of Jesus. Forgiveness isn't pretending that the hurt never happened to you. It's choosing not to let bitterness become your future. We forgive because Christ first forgave us, and freedom often begins with that surrender. And Pastor Chuck reminds us in Ephesians chapter 4, verse 32, it says, be kind to one another, tenderhearted, forgiving each other, just as God in Christ also has forgiven you. 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
8: Mainly cloudy today with some scattered showers and thunderstorms, windy and 22 degrees. The humidex at 29, and today's UV index is 7 or high. Partly cloudy tonight, some scattered showers and thunderstorms, windy and a low of 19. Tomorrow, a good chance of more rain and thunderstorms, a high of 23 and the humidex 30. Current weather conditions and the 7-day forecast can be found anytime on the Janie King weather page on your CHVN radio app. I'm Judy Peters.
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0: Sunday morning praise. My name is Mike Tom, filling in for Terry Van Veen. We also just heard from Thrive Worship and Pour Your Spirit Out. 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

0: Southeast Worship on CHVN. The song is Chose Me. Southeast Worship got me thinking of Steinbeck, but Southeast Worship is from Southeast Christian Church in Louisville, Kentucky. But last Sunday in Steinbeck, we turned the Southeast Event Center into the Southeast Worship Center. It was the Worship in the City part of the Summer in the City festivities in Steinbeck last weekend. I had the privilege of being the guest preacher there. Definitely the largest crowd I've ever preached it. I've preached for almost 20 years. There was nearly 3,000 people there. And normally I would be nervous out of my mind, but just had such a peace upon me getting to worship with that many people. And it's such a special event, filling up that Southeast Event Center with the sounds of praise and worship. How cool is that? If you missed it, you can find pictures and video. You just got to scroll down a little bit of a ways on the CHVN radio app. Coming up in a few minutes are weather details. We'll see what the rest of the weekend is going to be like. And then more worship, Stephen McWhirter, and a 10-shekel shirt coming up.
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11: Mainly cloudy today with some scattered showers and thunderstorms. Windy and 22 degrees. The Humidex at 29. And today's UV index is 7 or high. Partly cloudy tonight, some scattered showers and thunderstorms, windy and a low of 19. Tomorrow, a good chance of more rain and thunderstorms, a high of 23 and the Humidex 30. Current weather conditions and the 7-day forecast can be found anytime on the Janie King weather page on your CHVN radio app. I'm Judy Peters.
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0: It's Paul Baloche and Jesus Be My Savior on CHVN. My name is Mike Tom. I had the privilege of interviewing him a few years ago in the CHVN studios. Wow. Like, Paul Baloche is the real deal. Just a humble guy, and took time to pray and encourage me after the interview. It's just so cool when you get to meet these well-known names and that they are fully aware that nothing is about them or their talents, and it's all about lifting up the name of Jesus. And Paul Baloche, definitely one of those people. More great worship coming up, Passion, All Sons and Daughters, as well as Brian Dirksen on the way.
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9: Mainly cloudy today with some scattered showers and thunderstorms. Windy and 22 degrees. The humidex at 29, and today's UV index is 7 or high. Partly cloudy tonight, some scattered showers and thunderstorms. Windy and a low of 19. Tomorrow, a good chance of more rain and thunderstorms. A high of 23 and the humidex 30. Current weather conditions and the 7-day forecast can be found anytime on the Jenny King weather page on your CHVN radio app. I'm Judy Peters.
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0: Sons and Daughter and Oh Our Lord on CHPN 95.1 FM. Good day. My name is Mike Tom. Thanks so much for joining us for Sunday morning praise. I'm going to head out shortly. Faith Adeyemi is out and about in the CHPN Summer Cruiser. You can find her in the next couple of minutes. She'll be at Cross Church in West Winnipeg. They have a big community barbecue going on this afternoon. We'll hear from Faith live on location there. If you stop by and say hi to her, you can also enter your name in the Celebrate Summer Draw. And Sylvia St. Cyr will make a draw tomorrow morning. Your chance to win gift cards from places like Lux Furniture and Barbecue Company, the Pickleball Club of Winnipeg, Trapped Escape Room, Pong Room, and Danny's Whole Hog. Hope you have a blessed day, everybody. We'll talk to you later. Bye-bye.
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7: 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unity because like we're nice to each other instead of like how do we really know each other and love each other even though like the more that's exposed that is good and not good actually we still 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

0: Thady Emmy, and I am right here at Cross Church on this lovely Sunday afternoon. It was raining a bit earlier, so I'm here for their church picnic, but it's inside. And there are hot dogs for people to enjoy, as long as drinks and some snacks as well. For the kids, there are lots of bouncy castles. There's an arts and craft table. There's even face painting. I saw someone walk around with a tiger on his face, so that was pretty cool. And of course, there are balloon animals. Lots of fun here today at Cross Church. If you'd like to find out more about what's going on here, you can stay tuned on your positive and encouraging radio station, CHBN 95.1 FM.
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10: Mainly cloudy today with some scattered showers and thunderstorms, windy and 22 degrees. The Humidex at 29, and today's UV index is 7 or high. Partly cloudy tonight, some scattered showers and thunderstorms, windy and a low of 19. Tomorrow, a good chance of more rain and thunderstorms, a high of 23 and the Humidex 30. Current weather conditions and the 7-day forecast can be found anytime on the Janie King weather page on your CHVN radio app. I'm Judy Peters.
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0: 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But it's more than the music. You'll hear the stories behind the songs, onstage moments that didn't go as planned.
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13: Mainly cloudy today with some scattered showers and thunderstorms, windy and 22 degrees. The humidex at 29 and today's UV index is 7 or high. Partly cloudy tonight, some scattered showers and thunderstorms, windy and a low of 19. Tomorrow, a good chance of more rain and thunderstorms, a high of 23 and the humidex 30. Current weather conditions and the 7-day forecast can be found anytime on the Janie King weather page on your CHVN radio app. I'm Judy Peters.
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0: Good afternoon. I'm Faith Adeyemi, and I'm still right here at Cross Church for their church picnic. And I'm joined today by the Children's Ministry Director, Rhonda. Why did you decide to host the picnic today?
1: Well, actually, this is an annual event here at our church. We've been doing this for many, many years, and it's an opportunity for our whole church family to get together, spend time together. It's great for the kids. It's great for the adults. We make sure everyone gets involved, and it's just a great chance to interact with people that you maybe haven't talked to before and just visit with a fellowship with our church family.
0: And what's always your favorite part about the day?
1: You know what? I just love seeing families running around together. We have passports that I've created for the kids to be able to go get stamps at every station they go to, and to see the parents participating and even the grandparents participating and doing cornhole or mini golf or shooting basketballs. It's just great to see everyone having something fun that they can do today together.
0: If there's one thing that you hope that people take away from today, what would it be?
1: You know what? Just that we are here to love on each other. We really, truly care about each other. We want to make sure that the gospel is preached on Sunday mornings every Sunday, but we also want to be able to have a great time together, encouraging and spending time together, learning about Jesus, and then encouraging each other by doing fun things together too.
0: Well, thank you so much for speaking to me, Rhonda. 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

0: Good afternoon. I'm Faith Adeyemi, and I am here at Cross Church for their church picnic, and I'm joined by one of the volunteers here at the picnic, Lauren. How are you today?
1: I'm wonderful. Thank you. How are you?
0: I'm swell. And is this your first time volunteering?
1: No, it isn't. I've been volunteering for, I would say, close to 15 years. Yeah.
0: And why did you decide to come volunteer today?
1: I love the church picnic. It is a wonderful opportunity for families to come out and enjoy and to kind of get to know one another better and just have a lot of fun together.
0: Yeah. And what are you hoping to take away from today as well? What are you hoping for all the families here today to take away?
1: Well, ultimately, we just want everybody to be impacted by the good news, the gospel of Jesus Christ. That's our number one priority. But we also want everyone to just enjoy fellowship with one another and encourage one another in their own faith, but also build relationships with everybody within the Cross Church family. So,
0: well, thank you so much for speaking to me, Lauren. Make sure to stay tuned for the article that's going to go up about what happened here today. It's been a great time being here already. But for now, that's all for me.
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14: Mainly cloudy today with some scattered showers and thunderstorms. Windy and 22 degrees. The humidex at 29 and today's UV index is 7 or high. Partly cloudy tonight, some scattered showers and thunderstorms, windy and a low of 19. Tomorrow, a good chance of more rain and thunderstorms, a high of 23 and the humidex 30. Current weather conditions and the 7-day forecast can be found anytime on the Janie King weather page on your CHVN radio app. I'm Judy Peters.
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10: Mainly cloudy today with some scattered showers and thunderstorms, windy and 22 degrees. The humidex at 29, and today's UV index is 7 or high. Partly cloudy tonight, some scattered showers and thunderstorms, windy and a low of 19. Tomorrow, a good chance of more rain and thunderstorms, a high of 23 and the humidex 30. Current weather conditions and the 7-day forecast can be found anytime on the Janie King weather page on your CHVN radio app. I'm Judy Peters.
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0: Good afternoon. I'm Faith Adeyemi, and I'm here at Cross Church for their annual Cross Church picnic. And I'm joined today by one of the volunteers, Pam. I wanted to know, how are you involved with the picnic and with the church?
1: So I am involved with getting all the volunteers that are needed for all the activities. We have a lot of different things happening for kids and for adults. And so for all the games going to, it's make sure that everyone is safe. And so I find all the volunteers for that. And then I also work in our Sunday school program, teaching Sunday school to our school age children each week.
0: And what's the most challenging but fun part about being involved with the picnic and with Sunday school?
1: So I would say the challenging part is just that it's a very busy day, and you just kind of want to be in every direction at once. And I, for myself, I love the opportunity to visit with people. So it's one of those fun challenges where you can visit with some people, then pop over to another spot. And I absolutely love being able to do these things.
0: And what are you hoping that people take away from today?
1: So I'm hoping they take away the fact that we are a true church family, that we come together, that we connect, that we care for each other's needs, we can have fun together, we can worship God together, and ultimately that all this would point to Jesus.
0: Well, thank you so much for speaking to me, Pam. If you'd like to find out more about Cross Church, you can stay tuned on chbnradio.com or the CHBN radio app.
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10: Mainly cloudy today with some scattered showers and thunderstorms, windy and 22 degrees. The humidex at 29 and today's UV index is 7 or high. Partly cloudy tonight, some scattered showers and thunderstorms, windy and a low of 19. Tomorrow, a good chance of more rain and thunderstorms, a high of 23 and the humidex 30. Current weather conditions and the 7-day forecast can be found anytime on the Janny King weather page on your CHVN radio app. I'm Judy Peters.
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10: Mainly cloudy today with some scattered showers and thunderstorms, windy and 22 degrees. The humidex at 29, and today's UV index is 7 or high. Partly cloudy tonight, some scattered showers and thunderstorms, windy and a low of 19. Tomorrow, a good chance of more rain and thunderstorms, a high of 23 and the humidex 30. Current weather conditions and the 7-day forecast can be found anytime on the Jenny King weather page on your CHVN radio app. I'm Judy Peters.
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1: 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I'm Sean Michaels, and this week we'll chat with Scott Crepane, Rebecca St. James, and Joy Williams. Plus, we'll get inside a classic with Clay Cross. And I've got your classic request, as always, by phone or text 262-3-REWIND. Well, kicking off the show this week, it's a band originally named Inside Out, later Pray for Rain, and finally PFR. 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
1: This is Melinda Garza. I am calling from Edinburgh, Texas, and I am calling for a classic rewind from Carmen, Storm Down the Doors. Station.

0: The classics live on here at Christian Music Rewind with the spotlight on singer-songwriter Scott Grappane. Now, Scott has written songs for a lot of artists, even before he was a solo artist himself. But no matter who sings his songs, he has a good reason for writing them.
1: I think it just came out of a quiet time of reading scripture, you know, which again, what a cool thing to think about, of going that these songs and these songs live in scripture, you know, and different writers, you know, depending on how they read and what they pull out of it, go, wow, that's there. And the God is, you know, got all that stuff in there. It's just God's truth. You know, you shine a light on it in a little different way and we hear it a little bit differently, or reminded of something that we knew. I mean, that's what these songs are doing for me now, is that I'm reminded of a truth that has been around for centuries, and yet I just need to hear it afresh one more time.
0: Here's one of those scriptural tunes from Scott Grappane right now. Sometimes He Calms the Storm. It's a classic that lives on Christian Music Rewind. Oh.

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That's worth it all on this week's trip to Christian music's past. I'm Shawn Michaels, and it's time for this week's Mystery Sound Quiz. All right, I hope you're ready. Listen up close and see if you can identify this classic TV show from its theme song.

0: That's this week's Mystery Sound Quiz. Think hard, and I'll tell you what TV show that theme song belongs to later on in the show. 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
10: Partly cloudy tonight, some scattered showers and thunderstorms, windy and a low of 19. Tomorrow, a good chance of more rain and thunderstorms, a high of 23 and the humidex 30. Then on Tuesday, partly sunny and a chance of showers, a high of 22. Current weather conditions and the 7-day forecast can be found anytime on the Janie King weather page on your CHVN radio app. I'm Judy Peters.
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13: The FBI agents hunting for the deadly Unabomber have detained a Montana man, Theodore Kaczynski.
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Christian Music Rewind and a 1993 hit from the Imperials, We're All Looking. As this time travel trip to Christian music's past continues, I'm Shawn Michaels, and it seems like another presidential election is always just around the corner. Well, looking back at the election of 1988, in an unusual twist, the offices of presidential candidate Michael Dukakis happened to be right across the street from a DeGarmo and Key concert. A representative from Dukakis asked if the candidate could address the crowd of Christian music fans and was turned down three times by DeGarmo and Key. Dana Key would later explain, saying, quote, "We have serious disagreements with Governor Dukakis, and we just did not want him to use our stage as a platform to espouse his views." Well, no matter what your political affiliation, here's a DeGarmo and Key song I think you can get behind. From the year Michael Dukakis' opponent, George Bush, took over the White House, here's If God Is For Us on Christian Music Rewind.

Christian Music Rewind and Here and Now. That's Zoe Girl, who these days are mostly away from music, being busy mothers. Alyssa, Chrissy, and Kristen all have two children each. Well, hey, Shawn Michaels here with a retro top three countdown just minutes away. But first, it's John Elefante in a hit from 1996, What If Our World, on Christian Music Rewind.

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13: 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Jesus has ran wild through my family. 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
15: Partly cloudy tonight, some scattered showers and thunderstorms, windy and a low of 19. Tomorrow, a good chance of more rain and thunderstorms, a high of 23 and the humidex 30. Then on Tuesday, partly sunny and a chance of showers, a high of 22. Current weather conditions and the 7-day forecast can be found anytime on the Janie King weather page on your CHVN radio app. I'm Judy Peters.
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19: We're heading back to 1997 this week on the Retro Top 3 Countdown. And while a jury was convicting Timothy McVeigh to the death penalty in the Oklahoma City bombing, these were the three biggest hits on the Christian charts, starting with Crystal Lewis. Here at number 3 this week in 1997, it's The Beauty of the Cross on the Christian Music Rewind Retro Top 3 Countdown.

0: Well, Brian Duncan had just scored his 16th number one hit in a row a week earlier, this week in 1997. After This Day Is Gone sits at number two on the Retro Top 3 Countdown. I'm Shawn Michaels, and the very international-sounding number one song is at the top this week. Here's the story behind Rhythm of the World from New Song.
1: We're working on this song in the studio, recording it, and wanted to have some background vocal ideas, called a friend who's a missionary, and told him what we were trying to say. I said, what's the word for he is coming? And he said, the word that you need, he was fluent Swahili. I had no idea. He says, Anunjo. And so we went back in the studio real quick, and it became Anunjo, Anunjo. And it really is, because all this song is about all that's going on in this world, all this cadence that we seem to be marching at, whether it's good or bad, the way we view it from where we stand, from the kingdom's viewpoint. It's all leading us to a moment, and that moment's Jesus' return. I saw an inquirer this weekend in a truck stop. You know, we go in truck stops a lot, and we ride around. And it said, he's back. And there's a picture of Jesus, a guy in a nice jacket, and looked like they'd done a little work on the photo and had it, and said, he's back. He's been spotted in 50 states. He's back. And all this stuff is going on, the people saying they are Jesus, wars, earthquakes, all these things that are in the Bible. Matthew says it's going to happen. That's just the beginning of these birth pains are leading up to the day he returns. And so Paul Mills did a great job of capturing all these different world sounds, these different people groups by the different instruments we think about when we think of them, and put it all together and did a great job of capturing this rhythm of the world.
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9: Hi, my name is Cammie. I'm calling from Oklahoma City, Oklahoma. And I would love to hear some of the old Margaret Becker. Maybe, I think it's called Deep Calling Deep. I would just love if you could play it. Thank you so much.

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1: Christian Music Rewind, where the classics live on. I'm Shawn Michaels with a classic hit from Cademan's Call in just minutes. But the spotlight is on Joy Williams right now. You know, Joy has released 3 solo albums in Christian music, the first of which came at age 17. And that was after turning down multiple offers at an even earlier age. Well, that hesitation to be in the public eye might be why she still has an issue with autographs.
2: It is a really bizarre thing. I don't think I will ever get used to that. And for me, I never asked people for autographs at concerts that I went to. I do remember when I was 10 in San Jose, DC Talk came to town. And my family had known some of them previously before they were in music. And so we went back and they signed my shirt. And then I was just so excited. And it's just weird for me because I just feel so small. And I am so small and I'm just an ordinary person. But, you know, it's that one-on-one connection, though, that I really appreciate. So as I'm signing, I get to talk to them. So I'm not just simply signing something and passing it along and, you know, not making eye contact. It's just great to look into someone's eyes and just say, hey, how are you? And, you know, how was your day? Did you have a good time? Tell me about your family. You know, it's things like that. So it's not so much autographing. I see it just more relating while you're signing.
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1: Well, my problem was sassing my mom. We'd start off on a disagreement and would go on to an argument. And then it would end up where I was sassing her. And at this point in the discussion, Mama would always tell me what she wanted out of life. Every time, didn't matter, every day, probably 2 or 3 times a day. She'd tell me at this point in our argument what she wanted out of life. You know, Mama didn't care about new houses. Daddy took care of that. We had a nice house. She didn't care about new cars, new clothes. All my mother wanted out of life was the last word. She'd say, Mark, you had better let me have the last word. And I tried to give her the last word. But something brilliant would always pop in my mind. I can't wait, though, when Mom and Dad come to live with me. Hey, what a day that will be. The day Mama moves in with me, I'm taking the car keys away from her. She'll probably say, well, Scott Davis lets his mother drive. I'm going to look at her and say, but I'm not Scott Davis. Now go clean up your room. It's a pigsty in there, young lady. Don't start crying or I'll give you something to cry about.
2: 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And this is Christian Music Rewind. I'm your host, Shawn Michaels, bringing more classics on the way with Out of the Gray in just minutes. Right now, we're heading back to 2000 with a song that spent 4 weeks at number one and launched the career of Mark Schultz. 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
14: Partly cloudy tonight, some scattered showers and thunderstorms, windy and a low of 19. Tomorrow, a good chance of more rain and thunderstorms, a high of 23 and the humidex 30. Then on Tuesday, partly sunny and a chance of showers, a high of 22. Current weather conditions and the 7-day forecast can be found anytime on the Janie King weather page on your CHBN radio app. I'm Judy Peters.
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We know one legacy that Nicole can claim is having a song featured in the 1996 PS2 roller coaster video game Thrillville. Hey, Shawn Michaels here again, and it's time for this week's Mystery Sound Quiz. 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

0: That's this week's Mystery Sound Quiz with a theme song performed by Will Smith, the street smart teenager from West Philadelphia who was sent to move in with his wealthy aunt and uncle in their Bel Air mansion after getting into a fight on the local basketball court. That's the premise of the 90s hit TV show, The Fresh Prince of Bel Air. Well, hey, Shawn Michaels here, and I've got still more classics to come this week. Up next, we're going to get inside a classic with Clay Cross. 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
8: Partly cloudy tonight, some scattered showers and thunderstorms, windy, and a low of 19. Tomorrow, a good chance of more rain and thunderstorms, a high of 23 and the humidex 30. Then on Tuesday, partly sunny and a chance of showers, a high of 22. Current weather conditions and the 7-day forecast can be found anytime on the Janie King weather page on your CHVN radio app. I'm Judy Peters.
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0: 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So what's the song really about? Here's Clay getting us inside the music.
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0: Christian Music Rewind and singer-songwriter and producer of nearly 100 albums, Charlie Peacock. His 1991 signature song is In the Light. And I'm Shawn Michaels, and I hope to see you here back again next week for more interviews, requests, and, of course, the classics. 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
8: Partly cloudy tonight, some scattered showers and thunderstorms, windy and a low of 19. Tomorrow, a good chance of more rain and thunderstorms, a high of 23 and the Humidex 30. Then on Tuesday, partly sunny and a chance of showers, a high of 22. Current weather conditions and the 7-day forecast can be found anytime on the Janny King weather page on your CHVN radio app. I'm Judy Peters.
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7: Partly cloudy tonight, some scattered showers and thunderstorms, windy and a low of 19. Tomorrow, a good chance of more rain and thunderstorms, a high of 23 and the humidex 30. Then on Tuesday, partly sunny and a chance of showers, a high of 22. Current weather conditions and the 7-day forecast can be found anytime on the Janie King weather page on your CHVN radio app. I'm Judy Peters.
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7: 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Tomorrow, there's going to be sunshine again.
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